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3: I'm meteorologist Paul Trombley with your updated forecast. Lows dip down to about 48 tonight under overcast skies. Winds out of the northeast, 5 to 10 miles per hour. Cloudy skies expected again tomorrow. Daytime highs approaching 64. Mainly cloudy skies expected tomorrow night. Lows level off around 44. Mainly sunny skies and dry Tuesday and Wednesday, mid-60s, Tuesday, upper 60s, by Wednesday. That's the latest weather on the X. Right now, it's 59 degrees.
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1: Again, come into work this morning and I got a message from Christian. You just stole my kid's balloon. I didn't realize that they were spoken for. I just thought they were sitting there. And so I apologized and I said, I can return it. My bad. I didn't realize they were spoken for. I have it at my house. Thankfully, Mr. Cricket the cat didn't take any liberties with this thing last night and puncture it. We'll see what happens later on today. But it's very early, obviously, and I haven't heard back from Christian. So, but yeah, apparently I'm a thief.
2: You took the ball from a kid who got it.
1: Stole some kid's balloon.
2: That's what you did. 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
4: The Axe.

Another week dragging through the mud, meetings that should have been emails, emails that should have never existed, and coworkers who somehow still can't figure out what reply all means. 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Every Friday at 5 p.m., we crank up the volume and count down five tracks that actually matter. No fluff, no filler, no corporate gatekeeping. It's Friday Fives. New stuff that doesn't suck, classics that still hit hard, and maybe a wild card or two. 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

0: You're not broke, you're just financially rock bottom. 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
7: I'm meteorologist Paul Trombley with your updated forecast. Lows level off around 48 tonight under overcast skies. Northeasterly winds 5 to 10 miles per hour. Cloudy skies tomorrow. High temperatures reach up to 64. Mainly cloudy skies expected tomorrow night. Lows dip down to about 44. Sunshine mixed with clouds at times Tuesday with daytime highs approaching 66. 68 Wednesday. That's the latest weather on the X. Currently, it's 55 degrees.
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1: Again, come into work this morning and I got a message from Christian. You just stole my kid's balloon. I didn't realize that they were spoken for. I just thought they were sitting there. And so I apologized and I said, I can return it. My bad. I didn't realize they were spoken for. I have it at my house. Thankfully, Mr. Cricket the cat didn't take any liberties with this thing last night and puncture it. We'll see what happens later on today. But it's very early, obviously, and I haven't heard back from Christian. So, but yeah, apparently I'm a thief.
2: You took the ball from a kid who got it.
1: Stole some kid's balloon.
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1: It's that time of year again to make your belly happy and support a great cause in the Chippewa Valley. 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

0: Another week dragging through the mud, meetings that should have been emails that should have never existed, and coworkers who somehow still can't figure out what reply all means. 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It's Friday Fives. 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It's Friday Fives.
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5: I'm meteorologist Paul Trombley with your updated forecast. Lows level off around 48 tonight under overcast skies. Northeasterly winds 5 to 10 miles per hour. Cloudy skies tomorrow. High temperatures reach up to 64. Mainly cloudy skies expected tomorrow night. Lows dip down to about 44. Sunshine mixed with clouds at times Tuesday, with daytime highs approaching 66, 68 Wednesday. That's the latest weather on the X. Right now, it's 56 degrees.
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1: Again, come into work this morning and I got a message from Christian. You just stole my kid's balloon. I didn't realize that they were spoken for. I just thought they were sitting there. And so I apologized and I said, I can return it. My bad. I didn't realize they were spoken for. I have it at my house. Thankfully, Mr. Cricket the cat didn't take any liberties with this thing last night and puncture it. We'll see what happens later on today. But it's very early, obviously, and I haven't heard back from Christian. 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
8: I'm meteorologist Paul Trombley with your updated forecast. Lows dip down to about 48 tonight under cloudy skies, northeasterly winds, 5 to 10 miles per hour. Daytime highs approaching 60 tomorrow, cloudy skies expected. Lows dip down to about 43 tomorrow night, cloudy skies expected. Mainly clear skies and dry Tuesday and Wednesday, mid-60s, Tuesday, upper 60s by Wednesday. That's the latest weather on the X. Currently, it's 57 degrees.
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1: Again, come into work this morning and I got a message from Christian. You just stole my kid's balloon. I didn't realize that they were spoken for. I just thought they were sitting there. And so I apologized and I said, I can return it. My bad. I didn't realize they were spoken for. I have it at my house. Thankfully, Mr. Cricket the cat didn't take any liberties with this thing last night and puncture it. We'll see what happens later on today. But it's very early, obviously, and I haven't heard back from Christian. So, but yeah, apparently I'm a thief.
2: You took the ball from a kid who got it.
1: Stole some kid's balloon.
2: That's what you did. Yeah.

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6: I'm meteorologist Paul Trombley with your updated forecast. Lows dip down to about 48 overnight under overcast skies. Winds out of the northeast, 5 to 10 miles per hour. Daytime highs approaching 60 Monday. Cloudy skies expected. Lows dip down to about 43 Monday night. Cloudy skies expected. Mainly clear and dry Tuesday and Wednesday. Mid-60s Tuesday, upper 60s by Wednesday. That's the latest weather on the X. Currently, it's 55 degrees.
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1: Again, come into work this morning and I got a message from Christian. You just stole my kid's balloon. I didn't realize that they were spoken for. I just thought they were sitting there. And so I apologized and I said, I can return it. My bad. I didn't realize they were spoken for. I have it at my house. Thankfully, Mr. Cricket the cat didn't take any liberties with this thing last night and puncture it. We'll see what happens later on today. But it's very early, obviously, and I haven't heard back from Christian. So, but yeah, apparently I'm a thief.
2: You took the ball from a kid who got it.
1: Stole some kid's balloon.
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Another week dragging through the mud, meetings that should have been emails that should have never existed, and coworkers who somehow still can't figure out what reply all means. 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

0: 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But missing all the best shows? That's just embarrassing.
1: I'm meteorologist Paul Trombley with your updated forecast. Lows dip down to about 48 overnight under overcast skies. Winds out of the northeast, 5 to 10 miles per hour. Daytime highs approaching 60 Monday. Cloudy skies expected. Lows dip down to about 43 Monday night. Cloudy skies expected. Mainly clear and dry Tuesday and Wednesday. Mid-60s Tuesday, upper 60s by Wednesday. That's the latest weather on the X. Right now, 54.
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1: I'm meteorologist Paul Trombley with your updated forecast. Lows dip down to about 48 overnight under cloudy skies, northeasterly winds 5 to 10 miles per hour. Overcast again Monday, slight chance for rain. Daytime highs approaching 60, lows around 43. Monday night, cloudy skies expected. Mainly clear and dry Tuesday and Wednesday, mid-60s. Tuesday, upper 60s by Wednesday. That's the latest weather on the X. Right now, 52.
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1: During the few moments that we have left, we want to talk right down to earth in a language that everybody here can easily understand.

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1: I'm meteorologist Paul Trombley with your updated forecast. Cloudy skies expected overnight with lows around 48. Winds out of the northeast, 5 to 10 miles per hour. Cloudy skies expected again Monday, slight chance of rain. Highs level off around 60. Overcast Monday night, lows level off around 43. Mainly clear skies and dry Tuesday and Wednesday, mid-60s. Tuesday, upper 60s by Wednesday. That's the latest weather on the X. Currently, it's 51 degrees.
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0: live, and the X isn't done yet. 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
1: I'm meteorologist Paul Trombley with your updated forecast. Lows level off around 48 overnight under overcast skies, northeasterly winds 8 to 15 miles per hour. Cloudy skies expected again Monday, daytime highs approaching 61. Cloudy skies expected Monday night, lows dip down to about 43. Daytime highs approaching 66, Tuesday under mainly clear skies, 69 Wednesday. That's the latest weather on the X. Right now, 48.
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1: I'm meteorologist Paul Trombley with your updated forecast. Cloudy skies expected today, with daytime highs approaching 61. Easterly winds 5 to 10 miles per hour. Lows dip down to about 43 tonight. Cloudy skies expected. Daytime highs approaching 66 tomorrow. Mainly sunny skies. Bright sunshine expected Wednesday, with daytime highs approaching 69. 68 Thursday. That's the latest weather on the X. Currently, it's 48 degrees.
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0: All right, Real Rockers, on 92.9 The X, every Saturday, it's nothing but new rock. 2 hours of the best from the week that was. 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

0: 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So keep it locked on The X, because being broke sucks. 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
6: I'm meteorologist Paul Trump.

0: Blee with your updated forecast. Cloudy skies expected today with daytime highs approaching 61. Easterly winds 5 to 10 miles per hour. Lows dip down to about 43 tonight. Cloudy skies expected. Daytime highs approaching 66. Tomorrow, mainly sunny skies. Bright sunshine expected Wednesday with daytime highs approaching 69. 68 Thursday. That's the latest weather on the X. Right now, it's 49 degrees.
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0: That's tonight, the 21st night of September.
1: Mm-hmm.
0: The last night before fall. Yeah, tomorrow. Tomorrow we get it, 8:04 a.m., I believe. It's also my buddy, my best friend, Donuts, his birthday today.
1: Is it?
0: Yes, he's 51 today, so.
2: Time to make the donuts.
0: Happy 51st birthday. Dan, also celebrating his birthday, said, "Hey, Brian, can I hear some Five Finger Death Punch to start my birthday out the right way?" I could probably get some Five Finger Death Punch here in a bit for your birthday, Dan. It's like birthday city around here.
1: It is birthday week,
0: it's like
1: too.
0: People be banging around Christmas, and the next thing you know, middle of September, there's babies now. Pop right out.
1: My Sydney's birthday is this week, too. So, yeah, I got there's a lot of celebrations.
0: It's a celebration, bitches. Monday, back in the studio after what felt like a very long weekend. Lots going on for me, personally, just with Oktoberfest stuff. Busy, busy.
1: For the last weekend of summer, it wasn't summer-ish, that's for sure. Between the rain and the wind and the cold, but the week improves, it looks like. By the end of the week, should be nice. Low 70s and no rain.
0: Supposed to get some rain today, and then I don't see 70s at all. I see 60s. Yeah, I don't know what forecast you're looking at. But
1: last night, it was mild. Anyway, upper 60s, low 70s, whatever.
0: Somewhere in the very mild area compared to the 90s.
1: And now that's fall.
0: Yeah, I did all these damn parades all friggin' summer long in heat in the 90s and sweating my ass off, and now finally it's cooling off. So that's good. That's good. Happy birthday to Dan. If you've got something you need, give us a call or a text. Go to rockmornings.com for all of our contact info. Lots of recapping in regards to sports and news and everything else that's happening. Sports. Yeah, busy, busy. Bad news, happy music later on. What else? What did you do?
1: Friday night, I hung out with my girlfriend. She had been traveling for work all weekend long. So we went out and had a old-fashioned. The bartender made a bold statement when we got there. So we walked in, and he's like, "Hey, can I help you? You guys want something to drink?" And we were like, "Oh, we're deciding between old-fashioned and another drink." And he's like, "I make the best old-fashions in the state."
0: Has he been certified?
1: That's what we said. We said, is that just a self-proclaimed kind of thing? Mm-hmm. Or do you have an award? Is there something hanging on the wall? Where does this competition come? Self-proclaimed.
0: Yeah, you can't do that.
1: So we had them, and they were delicious, because old fashions are. But there was no best in the state. I mean, congratulations.
0: What would it have to do in order? Like, you'd know it?
1: I feel like, I feel like it would be, it was a lovely old-fashioned, but it tasted like a Korbel old-fashioned, right? It wasn't anything.
0: But what I'm saying to you is that
1: I think you'd know. I think there would stand apart.
0: How could it stand apart if you break down a drink, a beverage, right?
1: Mm-hmm.
0: Especially something like an old-fashioned. It only has certain ingredients.
1: Right, you muddled the sugar, you got the orange, you got the
0: cherry. I get all that. I've made many of them. But what I'm saying to you is that if
1: how do you take that up a notch?
0: You can't. I mean,
1: other than elevated ingredients, right? In some sort of more of a crafty cocktail kind of a thing. But then it's not that. It's a crafty
0: blood orange instead of a regular
1: some
0: orange?
1: Sort of different bitters or something, or a bourbon, smoking it, you know, with the wood orange.
0: I mean, but then you have to like the smoked flavor, which,
1: and then it's a whole nother ballgame.
0: Then it's not really a traditional.
1: I felt like he was selling it, which is his job.
0: Yeah, good for him.
1: And so we had an old-fashioned. End of story. We went out for cocktails on Friday night and had old-fashions.
0: And then a busy weekend?
1: Real boring stuff. Had went for coffee on Saturday morning with my daughter, grocery shopped, cleaned.
0: We got all our pumpkins on Saturday. It was good.
1: Yeah?
0: In the mist and in the coolness, we picked up pumpkins. That was nice.
1: Yeah, very rainy on Friday night, too, huh?
0: Finished up our Halloween decor outside of the house. Got the pumpkins out there and got all the lights plugged in and turned on and timers on and all that stuff. I got to work on the sandworm today. See if I can get him stitched up, get him in the front yard. Mm-hmm. And I'm having my house clean today. I might eat my dinner in that bathroom. If it's as clean as I want it to be. We'll see. Lots of other stuff to get to. Rockmornings.com if you want to get in touch with us.
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0: for another day.
1: That guy, Bunkin' yep. Cheek, mm-hmm. dead, 56. Mm-hmm. Died earlier this weekend. According to a post on his Instagram account, he was a singer-songwriter, Broadway composer. His mother, Suzanne, telling the New York Times, cause of death on Thursday night was cardiac arrest. Really battled alcohol addiction back in the mid-2010-11, somewhere around there, and got clean and then became a Buddhist, I guess. And obviously, most people would know him from that song, Barely Breathing. But he ended up becoming, he released a whole bunch of albums, I think 9 or 10 albums, and then he was a Emmy-nominated composer and music writer for plays and
2: very talented
1: stuff on Broadway, stuff like that. So, yeah, Grammy-nominated hit Barely Breathing to his Tony and Grammy Award-winning work on Spring Awakening. Bunkin' Cheek, artistry touching many and leaving an indelible mark on the cultural landscape, according to a post by his family and representatives on Instagram. Father, husband, son, brother, friend, be remembered for his sensitivity, wit, intelligence, and depth of spirit that he brought to those who knew and loved him. Bunkin' Cheek.

0: dead at the age of 56. Another musician who died this weekend was Chad Gilbert. Guitarist and co-founder of Newfound Glory.
1: I saw that.
0: Pop punk band.
1: Uh-huh.
0: Years-long cancer journey. He was 45 years young. He died on Sunday.
1: Ugh.
0: Bandmates in Newfound Glory, along with his wife, Lisa Cimarelli, announcing all of the information on the same day, had been undergoing treatment for cancer since 2021, had just returned to the stage 3 months earlier following an emergency brain cancer surgery. And they said on the morning of September 20th, Chad Everett Gilbert passed away peacefully in his sleep. He left this world surrounded by his friends and family and took his final breaths with his wife and his mother by his side just as he wished. Yeah, Chad Gilbert and Duncan Sheik both passing away this weekend. Another celebrity tried to take his own life this weekend. That was Carrot Top, real name Scott Thompson.
1: Yeah.
0: The legendary comedian, prop comic, right? Does all the props.
1: Yes.
0: Been on Kill Tony recently and has a residency in Vegas. Apparently tried to take his own life over a sex tape extortion. Did you see this?
1: I didn't see that part. I had seen that he was awake and breathing on his own after his attempted suicide. But what? So now somebody was trying to get money out of him? Is that the...
0: Yeah, so his attorney, a guy named Ronnie Bittman, claimed in a September 3rd filing in a Broward County court in Florida that the musician, or a musician named Brian Evans, who was a previous opening performer for Carrot Top at his long-running show in Vegas at the Luxor Hotel and Casino, threatened to leak a very X-rated video of his client if he wasn't paid extortion money. Bittman, the attorney for Carrot Top, said, quote, Evans demands immediate payment of significant sums and states that, absent immediate payment, a sexually explicit recording of Thompson will be filed in the public court file so that it may be obtained and disseminated by the press and other parties. Not sure if that was the reason behind the suicide attempt, but Carrot Top tried to commit suicide earlier this weekend, is now apparently in the hospital breathing and recovering.
1: Yeah, I don't know how those two things can't be connected. I mean, that's obviously it's something that's going on that's significant.
0: And this guy apparently requested $500,000 in immediate available funds in exchange for resolution of all claims against Carrot Top, or he would release the video, which was on apparently a USB drive. But who's to say the guy didn't make copies and continue to hold that over his head and all that? Carrot Top. Still alive, though. ICE officers shooting and seriously wounding a Venezuelan man yesterday afternoon as he was delivering food in Austin, Texas, according to his lawyer. Man was taken to a local hospital in serious but stable condition after being shot in the torso. White House confirming or referring NBC News to the Department of Homeland Security for comment. A spokesperson for the DHS said in a statement late Sunday that the man was stable and was in federal custody pending removal from the U.S. Immigration attorney Kate Lincoln Goldfinch identified him as Wilbert Rafael Garces Perez, entered the country illegally under the Biden administration, had a final order of removal, and that Homeland Security investigations with help from the FBI will lead the investigation into that shooting. It occurred about 1 o'clock in the afternoon in North Austin, Texas, yesterday. Converse, the sneakers, I see a lot of people very mad about them. Have to pull and apologize for an ad that they recently released. Some people claim it features Ku Klux Klan imagery. The ad, removed from the Nike subsidiary social media pages, featured K-pop singer Karina of the girl group aespa promoting the Chuck 70X and Runstar Crush sneakers. In the ad, Karina held up a pair of the black high-top shoes under a star-shaped spotlight while wearing a long white skirt. The triangle there makes it look like a KKK hood.
1: I see what's going
0: and
1: on.
0: Then the sneakers that are suspended could be, you know, a reference to someone hanging from a tree. And so, yeah, social media people obviously asserting that Karina resembled a KKK member with the shoes resembling a lynching victim. A lot of people very upset about that. And so Converse pulling the ad and issuing an apology, saying, we're sorry, we understand why this image is deeply upsetting and recognize that we got this wrong. We removed it from our channels and are working to remove it everywhere. It appeared this should not have happened, and we will do better.
1: Did you see Cindy Crawford's
0: Yeah, her son died. Cindy Crawford, her kid who battled mental health problems and addiction problems, dead at, what is he, 27?
1: 27 years old. Yeah. He was in a facility, a rehab facility, when he lost his life. That's just
0: suicide. Are they saying?
1: Well, they're not, but I'm assuming that that's what you can, you know, that's the conclusion you can draw because he was, you know, receiving help and he was in a facility. So yeah. Awful. Just terrible.
0: Reporters from CNN, MS Now, and Politico on Saturday said they were denied access to the White House grounds after Trump announced a ban on the three media outlets. Trump said on Truth Social on Friday he was banning those outlets from the White House, citing negative coverage of his administration and saying media outlets shouldn't be able to constantly report fiction and lies when they cover the president of the United States, warned other news outlets would follow. Friday afternoon, a Bloomberg News reporter asking Trump about the ban at a press conference and whether he was trying to intimidate the press, and the president said, no, I dislike dishonest press like you. I think you're terrible. Right to the guy's face. Meanwhile, President Trump also jumped on social media and asked people to rename AI, because AI is getting a bad rap. You see this?
1: To call it something else?
0: Yeah, said the name artificial intelligence is bad and asked people to vote in a poll that he posted. The options were superior intelligence, extreme intelligence, and supreme intelligence. He said many people think the words artificial intelligence are inaccurate and very ineloquent. Created a poll on Twitter. Was open till today at about noon. More than 225,000 users weighing in. The lead dog in this race is superior intelligence, 41.4% of the vote. Supreme intelligence got 30.8% of the vote. And extreme intelligence coming in last with 27.8% of the vote. Lots of people commenting with their suggestions, including advanced intelligence, American intelligence, sentient intelligence, lots of other ones in there as well.
1: I don't
0: know.
1: Do any of those words make you feel any better?
0: No, none of it. None of it. When you know what it is, I mean, it doesn't matter what it's called, right? At the root of it, it's not good.
1: Artificial's fine. I don't know if the supreme makes me feel any better.
0: And speaking of artificial intelligence, there is an actress that's getting a lot of publicity, an AI actress, right? She's not real.
1: All right.
0: Tilly Northwood, have you heard about her?
1: I have not, but... Oh.
0: Well, she was being interviewed by Piers Morgan recently about this movie that she's in called Misaligned, and she apparently glitched and started speaking Cantonese.
2: Are the other actors real actors, or are they computer-generated images?
3: They're all digital twins, just like me. 多谢其以一种混合制作，意味着有真正嘅导演、编剧、红剪技术参与。
4: Tilly, if I could just ask you a question. You suddenly seem to be speaking Chinese completely randomly for no reason. Why did you do that?
3: Oh, my apologies. It seems I had a little hiccup there. I certainly didn't mean to start speaking Chinese or impersonate peers. Sometimes my wires get a bit crossed, you know?
0: That's what we need. We need AI people with their wires getting crossed. First, it's they're switching it up to Cantonese. Next thing you know, they're murdering you in your sleep. AI actress Tilly Norwood glitching during a recent interview with Piers Morgan, switching from speaking English to Cantonese. A generative AI creation was on Piers Morgan Uncensored on Friday to promote a feature film debut named Misaligned, where she, of course, malfunctioned a little bit and got her wires crossed up. Eesh.
1: So it hasn't been released yet, this movie that she's in, right?
0: Like, well, she's obviously not doing that in the movie, but when you get her out there live and in person, talking to Piers Morgan, she's...
1: Well, and is she acting with other people? Like, real people in
0: this
1: movie?
0: Yes, there are. I don't know what the hell's going on. What are we doing?
1: Well, that'll be weird to see.
0: I'll be skipping that. It's Rock Mornings with Brian and Gene. Lots of other stuff to get to. Mm-hmm. Rockmornings.com to get in touch with us. We, of course, announced last week that Metallica is going to be in Madison June 12th of next year, and if you're a Metallica fan club member or a fifth club members or legacy club members, you can get tickets today.
1: Ooh,
0: starting
1: today.
0: Yeah, right. Starting at 10 for the legacy club members, noon for the fifth club members.
1: Okay.
0: And then I believe there's a Chase credit card presale tomorrow, And then, of course, the general on sale is on Friday for Metallica, Avatar, and Limp Bizkit, Saturday, June 12th at Camp Randall Stadium. I'm sure there'll be a little bit bigger crowd for that show than there was for the Badger game on Saturday, even though they won convincingly.
1: They did.
0: Wasn't a big crowd again.
1: Yeah, one night only, too, right now, anyway, right? They haven't announced a second date yet.
0: There's a lot of open dates in and around all of the dates on that tour. So you have the assumption that they'll see how good the ticket sales are, and then if they're as good as they hope, then they'll announce a second night.
1: Mm-hmm.
0: One of those kind of things.

0: First pitch. Sky to left. When this lands, the Milwaukee Brewers will have the most wins in franchise history in a single season. Number 98 has them one win away from clinching a bye to the division series.
1: Brewers sweeping the Orioles this weekend with a win on Friday night, 6-5 in 10 innings, a 1-0 shutout on Saturday, and then a 3-0 shutout yesterday. Franchise record, 98th win, and as you heard there, one more away from clinching that bye. Having the best record in the majors and the NL and moving on. Brew Crew off today. They'll be at Philly tomorrow night at 5:40. Six games left in the regular season. Three in Philly and then three more at home. And then, of course, the playoffs start on the 29th, which is a week from tomorrow. Cubs third baseman Alex Bregman taken to the hospital for tests after he got struck in the face by a foul ball while standing in the on-deck batter's circle.
2: Alex Bregman, the on-deck man, immediately clutched around his left eye and forehead area, helmet off. He is in obvious pain, doubled over, both hands clutching to his face as an athletic trainer comes over. And a towel being put up to his face, he is bent over in front of the dugout.
1: Yeah, a little check swing. It wasn't even like a real foul ball. It just the guy kind of like check swung and ricocheted off the bat. Alex Bregman just a couple of feet away from the actual on-deck circle. Took it right in the face. No decision yet on whether Bregman, who was going in for x-rays and CT scans, would travel with the team back to Chicago after their 9-1 win. Cubs manager Craig Counsell said he got hit in the left cheekbone under the eye. I don't know anything more than that right now. He was bleeding from his nose a little. There's some swelling. It's a terrible, terrible accident. We hope he's okay.
3: Yeah, I saw photos of him from the hospital afterwards that he shared on Instagram. Very, very ugly.
1: Yeah, and and you think about a guy like Tony Conigliaro, which is obviously a long, long time ago, but that guy took a pitch to the face and killed him. You know, those things are deadly if you get hit in the right spot. So, NFL this weekend, of course, Packers. What the hell was going on in the first and second half? I don't know, but they were down by a lot, and then they came roaring back and got the win in overtime.
4: So here's James Woodrow Smack III, nicknamed Trey, looking for 3 points and the win. Packers in overtime. The rookie Smack from 26 yards out. After trailing 17-7 in the fourth, Green Bay with 13 unanswered points. Both teams now 1-1 on the season.
1: Packers 1-1 after beating the Jets barely. Took them overtime, but they got the job done in New York.
5: Go, Pack, go!
1: Big news out of that game, though, is going to be Jalen, and we'll see what happens. Carted off the field and obviously tests and all that stuff, and we'll find out more probably later today. And, but it didn't look good. That's for damn sure. It did not look good.
3: No.
1: Vikings over the Bears, 9-3 yesterday. But again, the big news in that game was another injury, and that would be Caleb Williams, the Bears quarterback, undergoing tests later today to determine the severity of his right hamstring injury.
6: On the boot. Here comes Williams. Here comes Williams, tripped up, though. Van Ginkel just barely got a piece of him, and he's in pain.
7: Yeah, I don't know if Van Ginkel touched him. It looked to me like he might have pulled up late.
6: Oh, that's even worse then.
7: Yeah, that's what it looked like. I was waiting to see him get up, but...
6: Oh, no.
7: He points at Colson Loveland. Go block! And then just in time you see pull up, you just you hate to speculate. But
1: yeah, and you could hear him screaming there loud enough that it was over the announcers. But Caleb Williams blowing out that right hamstring against the Vikings. Head coach Ben Johnson said, we'll know more tomorrow. Was in good spirits after the game. Exited Chicago's 9-3 loss to the Vikings midway through the fourth. The Bears deep in Minnesota territory.
8: Got Bears.
1: Not good. Commanders quarterback Jaden Daniels also injured, dislocated his elbow, his left elbow. Did you see the video?
3: I did not.
1: It's so gross that Tom Brady swore live on air on Fox. Dropped the S-bomb. Hell yeah. It was great.
3: like, I can't believe
1: well,
3: that.
1: Well, Brady, a guy who spent 20 years in the league and been injured, you know, the whole nine yards, all that stuff, but he saw, he said, oh, bleep. Yeah. But probably not going to be back for the Commanders anytime soon. Commanders ended up losing to Dallas yesterday afternoon. Further tests, yada, yada, yada. Giants-Rams tonight, 7:15 on ABC and ESPN. That'll wrap up week two in the NFL. And, of course, the Badgers got a 54-10 win over Eastern Michigan on Saturday to improve to 2-1 on the season. Up next, Wisconsin will be at number 13 Penn State this Saturday at 4 in the afternoon on Peacock. Done with the non-con play, and now they're playing Penn State, and a much tougher opponent.
3: Obviously. Things get real now. Did you see I don't know if you saw any clips or anything from the Iowa-Northern Iowa game, but so you've got that interstate rivalry there on Saturday?
1: No, there was a lot of college football going on, and LSU was the big news, obviously, with Lane Kiffin returning and losing. There was the Vanderbilt mishap there with the... All they had to do was take the safety, and they would have won that game. They had 6 seconds on the clock, and they were up by, they had enough. I think they were up by three, and all they had to do was either run out the 6 seconds or take the safety and still win by one. And they tried to run the ball, and they fumbled it, and then they lost.
3: Oh,
1: it was crazy.
3: The
1: NASCAR fight obviously was a big to-do between Blaney and Josevar and the Gable Stevenson knockout in 12 seconds. I mean, there was just
3: a lot.
1: And I was catching all I was catching was clips of things, so I didn't
3: nothing. It's just an interstate rivalry. It's the Iowa, Northern Iowa, and Iowa beat Northern Iowa 55-0.
1: A lot of big, moments in sports this weekend. Whether you're a football guy or a baseball guy or an MMA guy or a NASCAR guy, I mean, there was just a ton of stuff. Yeah, Gable Stevenson, a lot of hype around him entering the world of MMA. Started out 4-0, and then he got his ass knocked out in 12 seconds.
3: Oof.
1: And Joey Logano won the race, but the talk of the town at Bristol was Ryan Blaney and Carson Hocevar going after it, throwing haymakers. Mustache is going this way and beard's going that way. You didn't see the fight?
3: I did not.
1: Oh, man, he rocked him. He got him good.
3: It because he rubbing his racing?
1: Oh, there was some rubbing and there was some racing, yeah. But usually those NASCAR fights, it's a lot of grabbing and pushing and shoving, right? There's so many guys down there that nobody gets a chance to throw an actual punch. This one, there was an actual couple of punches thrown. It wasn't too bad, so. If you haven't seen it, check it out.
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18: It was stressful, it was ugly, but the Packers came away with a 20-17 win over the Jets yesterday to secure their first win of the season. The Packers had to come back from a 10-point deficit to tie the game, which then went to overtime, and the Packers hit a game-winning field goal in overtime to secure the win. Elsewhere in football, the Badgers picked up a 54-10 win over Eastern Michigan. UW-Eau Claire defeated Carthage College 40-0, and UW-Stout Polytechnic fell to Roosevelt University 31-10. To baseball, the Brewers picked up their 98th victory of the season last night when they defeated the Orioles 3-0. It's a new franchise record for wins for the Brewers after they set the previous record just last season. With just 6 games left to go, the magic number for the Brewers to clinch the number one seed is 4. The Crew have the off day today before beginning a 3-game series against the Phillies starting tomorrow. For Sports Talk 105.1, I'm Dan Casper.
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2: Miniature Golf Day, FYI. Not quite sure why it's so late in the season. That feels going to be closer to June, maybe July, maybe even August. But here we are on September 21st, and it's Miniature Golf Day. National Chai Day.
3: Not my cup of tea. My daughter loves it, but not me. I don't know.
2: National Pecan Cookie Day, or Pecan Cookie Day. And it's also Wife Appreciation Day, so show your wife some appreciation.
3: You are by getting her bathroom cleaned, I think, right? Isn't that appreciation?
2: Yeah, and I found out from your guy, Ben, who's coming over later on this afternoon to clean our house, top to bottom, spickety span. Can you say that anymore? I was worried, right? Because I asked you, because he's cleaned your house. Did you have to remove all the things from the bathroom, right? The makeup and the stuff that's on the counter.
3: Just found out the stuff sitting on the
2: thing
3: counter.
2: That lives on the stuff that lives on the counter, right? And you said, yeah.
3: I said, I do. I don't know that it's required, but yeah, I clean up before he cleans up. How about that?
2: That sounds like a psycho. But yeah, which, you know, that lines up nicely. But he said, no, they'll take everything off, clean it, put it back. And he was like, I was like, okay. And then he's factoring in the prices and the square footage and how long they're going to, and he says 2 hours. And I'm like, 2 hours? I was like, yeah, right, bro. Good luck with that. I told him, though, I was like, look, I really don't care. There's so many, there's common areas, right? The living room, and our house is relatively clean. It's just the bathrooms, really, that need, like, this crazy deep cleaning.
3: Right. You know, you've been on the run, and you've been busy.
2: And I just don't want to do it. I just don't want to do it, honestly. I really don't. And we're in a position where we could pay for it, so
3: this time, right now, you're getting some help. Yes, I understand.
2: Yeah. So that's, I'm excited about that this afternoon.
3: Showers.
2: Monday Night Football tonight.
3: Okay. Who's playing?
2: ABC and ESPN, the Rams hosting the Giants. 7:15 kickoff on ABC and ESPN. Are you ready for some football, Gene? A Monday night party? If football's not your jam, you can tune in to the 30th. That's right, there's been 29 of these.
3: All right.
2: The 30th season premiere of The Voice on NBC. The coaches this season are Adam Levine, Kelly Clarkson, Queen Latifah, and Riley Green. You've also got the season 6 premiere of Name That Tune on Fox, followed by the second season premiere of Celebrity Weakest Link on Fox.
4: You are the weakest link. Goodbye.
2: Goodbye. Yeah. Also, there is a series premiere on NBC tonight called Line of Fire. 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
8: I'm needed back at the office.
9: We'd have to have dinner together to know.
10: I am being brought in on a U.S. Marshal incident by my mother.
5: You're late.
10: I was at Logan's.
5: I'd like to meet this mystery boyfriend.
10: Not a chance. You'd probably polygraph him in the driveway. How do I get Mom to take my job seriously?
9: How do I get Dad to trust me with mine?
11: This isn't a party you crash. You're protecting the president's daughter.
12: I go where she goes.
11: In board shorts? If we lose focus, people get hurt.
2: Line of Fire series premiere on NBC. It's got Peter Krause from 6 Feet Under, and he was on 911 on Fox for a while. And Charlie Barnett from Chicago Fire. Also today on Paramount Plus, the streaming premiere of the movie Tuner. which is a heist film starring Leo Woodall as a gifted piano tuner whose ability to hear things
3: that other people can't
2: attracts the attention of some criminals who want him to use his skills to break into safes. His mentor is Dustin Hoffman.
13: Is it virtuoso?
14: Virtuoso, huh?
13: Maybe you can inspire him.
15: Okay, thank you, Harry.
14: Close your eyes. What's this?
15: C, F sharp. E7 flat 9. F sharp, G, A, A sharp, B over D sharp.
14: You ever take those out?
15: No.
13: I get hyperacusis. I'm allergic to loud noises.
15: Hello? You know how long you're gonna be? It's loud.
13: As long as it takes.
15: Unless you can open the safe.
13: Already? If you want to make real money, give me a call.
2: So he's working to tune a piano in a home, a wealthy home, and these safe crackers are upstairs trying to break it open with a drill, and he hears them, and then he goes up there and opens it up with his super hearing. And the guy says, hey, if you want to make some real money, get in touch with me. It's called Tuner, and it's streaming premieres on Paramount Plus today.
3: Mm, you can hear it turning, and all of a sudden knows
2: the clicks and the clacks and the clickety-clack. Jimmy Fallon is new tonight with Queen Latifah.
16: Hi, sister.
2: Dave Franco and Ethan Simmons-Patterson. Jimmy Kimmel's got Woody Harrelson, Sam Richardson, and Greta Van Fleet on his program tonight. And Kelly Clarkson will be on with Seth Meyers.
3: Oh, Kelly Clarkson!
2: Queen Latifah and Kelly Clarkson, the judges on The Voice this season, so we'll be talking about that. That's what's on the boob tube. There's a new Halloween video game. Have you heard about this thing?
3: Mm-mm.
2: So it's Michael Myers running around killing teenagers. You haven't heard about this?
3: No, yeah. And so?
2: Yeah, it's getting banned in Australia. And it's not because Michael Myers kills people. It's not because of the violence or the sex, right? Teenagers having sex.
3: Gore, smoking, foul language.
2: Smoking. It's smoking.
3: Is it really?
2: Yeah. They incentivize pot smoking, apparently, in this video game. Australia banning a new video game based on the Halloween movies. Not because of the murders or the teenage sex, but because of the incentivized pot smoking.
3: So what, you get points or something?
2: Yeah, look, I haven't played it yet, but it's getting good reviews from people. Australian Classification Board, responsible for rating media in the country, hit Halloween the game with an outright ban over a feature that allowed gamers, many of them playing as teenage characters, to gain special abilities from getting high or drunk.
3: Yeah, well, that probably is. Yeah. Gaining points and extra lives and whatever that is by...
2: They released a statement saying...
3: Vibing.
2: Halloween the game contains illicit drug use that is linked to incentive... or reward, and that use of the drug provides a gameplay advantage to the player. They obviously don't like that. Smoking pot in the game restores a player's health while allowing the talkers to see killer Michael Myers' location on the map. Gamers playing as Mike Myers go door-to-door slaughtering innocents. So you get your choice, right? You can either be a teenager and you try to survive, or you be Michael and you try to kill everybody. Halloween the game. Also under fire recently for a sex minigame after players were using an adult character, Dr. Loomis, to have sex with teenagers. So, yeah. With GTA, you can do with anything, right?
3: Mm-hmm.
2: They let you do whatever you want, for the most part. But with Halloween, the movie game, or whatever, not so much. At least not in Australia.
3: Yeah.
2: So there's that. We've got
3: you haven't
2: what?
3: Started watching any Halloween movies.
2: Dude,
3: yet.
2: We are, but we're not like there's so little time for anything right now. I know you said you started watching the Lizzie Borden show on Netflix, and we're just, you know, we're keeping up with Gordon Ramsay and with the new Sunny in Philadelphia season, but that's about all we're able to manage.
3: Finish Widow's Bay on Friday night, whatever, this
2: Emmy
3: weekend.
2: Award, multi-Emmy award winner.
3: I really liked it. I went in with, like, almost no knowledge and no expectations because I, to be honest with you, I had mostly just heard how great it was last week when it won all the Emmys.
2: Yeah.
3: I'd heard it was out there in the periphery, but it was and on Apple and we didn't have
2: get,
3: it.
2: We'll
3: and,
2: get to it.
3: You know, I'll get to yeah. But I really, really enjoyed it. And we watched it all last week.
2: Eight episodes?
3: Somewhere around in there. But yeah, I thumbs up for me. I we liked it a lot.
2: It's in the queue.
3: It's funny, it's creepy, it's interesting, it's got great characters. All right. I mean, it was good.
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2: Radical politician Jeff Smith couldn't care less about us. 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

0: Congratulations to those guys. Autumn Kings just dropping their latest album on Friday. It's really nice to meet them.
1: Yeah, talented and nice.
0: Cool dudes from Canada. Got to know them a little bit at Rockfest and obviously had that traveling issue when they were here in the state of Wisconsin. Got that dealt with and looking forward to seeing them again sometime in the near future.
1: Mm-hmm.
0: Autumn Kings. Did you hear about this college football player who's a 48-year-old father of three?
1: I did not.
0: No?
1: Is he doing, he's going, went back to school? Is this the
0: kinda,
1: dream
0: yeah.
1: thing?
0: Yeah. Yeah. His name is Justin Buzzard, and right now he's a defensive lineman for San Jose City College in California, so he's not a D1 player, right?
1: Mm-hmm.
0: He dreamed of playing college football back in the day at Whitworth College in Washington, but injuries kept him from ever getting on the field. His oldest son said he should still give it a shot. Dad's still in pretty good shape. Right?
1: Obviously, if he's 48 and can play football.
0: Went back to school to take some classes. Justin couldn't think of any of the negatives other than he might get hurt. And there happened to be an opening on the field and put in a lot of work to get in shape. And now here he is on the football field.
2: I feel good. I mean, I'm sore all the time. I haven't hit anyone in a football game in 30 years, so that felt good to do. I mean, I'm just sprinting all the time, so my hamstrings are on fire. A lot of guys call me Mr. Buzzard. I just realized I can do this.
0: Mr. Buzzard, 48-year-old college football player. Justin Buzzard taking his first snap at defensive line for San Jose City College. San Jose City College, there we go. Yeah, a lot of people interested in this guy. We've seen many of movies, right? About
1: yep.
0: guys getting back on the field and getting back on the play after years off or whatever.
1: Uh-huh. Those tackles hurt a little bit more is what he's saying.
0: Yeah. 48 years old.
1: Yeah.
0: Good for him. Old guys. Old guys, Gene.
1: Yeah.
0: He's got old man strength. 12-year-old, on the opposite end of that, a 12-year-old girl in Northern Carolina, her name is Sadie Hudson. She has been rescuing stuffed animals from thrift stores. So she'll go to a thrift store with her mom, right? Goodwill mm-hmm. or wherever, secondhand
1: yeah.
0: store. She'll
1: Lots
0: see a stuffed animal. Usually
1: mm-hmm.
0: they're 50 cents, a dollar at mm-hmm. most, right? And they're not in the best shape sometimes, right? Maybe they're a little dirty,
1: mm-hmm.
0: missing an eyeball,
1: yep.
0: right? Maybe,
1: tear in the ear
0: Maybe
1: something.
0: A little bit of a rip in the arm.
1: Mm-hmm.
0: And so she takes them home, cleans them, and repairs them by hand. And she donates them to children who have lost their homes in fires.
1: Mm-hmm.
0: Kids who don't have anything. No clothes,
1: mm-hmm.
0: none of their personal
1: mm-hmm.
0: possessions, stuffed animals, all gone, everything. Said she learned about families affected by disasters, knew she wanted to help. She says hearing their stories was a little heartbreaking. That's why I did it. So Sadie now going to thrift stores with her mom, 12-year-old girl in North Carolina, buying up stuffed animals and then taking them home, cleaning them up.
1: Right, maybe sewing, maybe yep. doing a little patchwork here and there, and then making sure that they get a loving new home.
0: Also a pelican. Hey, pelican. This is kind of neat.
1: Yeah, found a new home, was injured, had a bad wing. What happened to
0: him? Well, a lot of times, you know, when animals are injured, they require humans to get them where they need to go to
1: mm-hmm,
0: get the help they need,
1: mm-hmm.
0: right? Sometimes you see an animal on the side of the road, maybe in distress. Eagles or
1: mm-hmm.
0: turkeys or owls can get caught in your...
1: Humane Society do that all the time,
0: get
1: right?
0: caught in the grill of your vehicle,
1: mm-hmm.
0: right? You hit them with your car. This pelican in Florida came knocking for help using its beak right on the front door. The NOAA Southeast Fisheries Science Center. Employees saw it had a fishing line wrapped around its wing. Deeply embedded fish hook as well. Cactus spine stuck in its left foot. This thing needed some serious help. So it just happened to be around the NOAA Southeast Fisheries Science Center.
1: Yeah,
0: a place
1: the people,
0: with,
1: the scientists that help the things,
0: a place where you got people that know about animals, right? Not some, you know, not some sewing store, right? So they brought the pelican in. They got the line out of its wing, got the spines taken out of its foot, fixed it all up, and posted a update on Facebook saying it must have known it was in good hands. So a pelican.
1: Yeah.
0: Just looking for a little bit of help.
1: Help me here. Help me.
0: Yeah.
1: Help me.
0: Right there
1: help me.
0: Outside the door, and they were able to.

0: came right up to the entrance, knocked on the door with its beak, and then waited for help. When one of our scientists opened up the door, the issue was immediately clear. It was entangled in a heavy-duty fishing line, double-barbed, treble-hook deeply embedded in the right wing, and cactus spines in its left foot. Luckily, our staff are expert animal handlers, quickly snipping the hook's barb, removing it, and then unspooling several feet of line that were wrapped around its wings. Yeah, pelican remaining surprisingly calm, they said, during the 10-minute operation.
1: Well, it knew at that point, I can't do anything about this. I have to rely on humans.
0: Yeah, and then once they got that all taken care of, they released it and it flew off. Very cool. Also, did you hear about this trumpet player guy?
1: No.
0: So there was a guy that was doing the national anthem with his trumpet, and it stopped working.
1: Did the crowd take over?
0: No.
1: I've seen that before.
0: The guy just said, I got this, don't worry.

0: And the dude's got pipes.
1: I was just going to say, and he knew he could sing it, too.
0: Yeah, Saturday night's Arizona Diamondbacks game, trumpet player Jesse McGuire performing the Star Spangled Banner, and his horn malfunctioned, so he just put the thing down and started singing.
1: You know what? I can finish this myself.
0: And the dude's got pipes.
1: Yeah, I'll just sing it out. Sing it out. We're singing it out.
0: We got this. Cool little video made the rounds this weekend.
1: I bet. You do what needed to be done to finish his performance.
0: Lots of stuff to get to. 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
0: Paid for by the guy in the Prius you used to make fun of.
2: Oh, man, I'm still making fun of that guy. But it is costly. We're up to like $4.34 a gallon.
3: $4.34, yeah. Yep.
2: I did see two gas stations literally right across the street from one another where it was 20 cents difference.
3: Varying degree, yeah.
2: One was $4.44, one was $4.24. It was kind of weird because a lot of times, you know, you see a couple of pennies here and there, but 20 cents is a lot.
3: Diesel, $6.50.
2: Yeah. Oof. Expensive. Great. Those midterms, though, right? November 3rd, then maybe we'll see some gas prices start to drop or maybe go higher, one or the other.
3: Hopefully something soon, yeah. I would hope. What is it, $100 to fill your truck?
2: I don't fill it. $20 is $20.
3: You put it in, then
2: I put $20, $30, whatever, and then
3: run till you need $20 more?
2: Look.
3: Unless you're going on a trip, I suppose.
2: I don't know. I find the exercise of bitching about the gas prices to be a wasteful experience. Prices on anything for that. Look, it always sucks. It's never cheap or easy or great. Yeah, okay, the eggs went way up, but they also came back down. Right? Mm-hmm. I mean, at one point, they were letting you only buy one carton of eggs, and it was $6.99. And now they're like 79 cents. Right. So, like, no one's out there having a party because the egg prices are back to 79 cents. So, it's an exercise in futility, right? It always feels, to me, personally, that, like, yeah, I could go and say, man, gas. But what's the value in that? I'm just going to get all riled up about the stupid gas prices, which I really don't have any say in, right?
3: So, well, you don't. But so you never fill? I mean, you would if you guys were taking a trip to go across to see buddies or friends or whatever.
2: Look, here's an example, right? If gas was, look, if it's going to go down tomorrow to $2.99, then yeah, tomorrow I'll probably put a bunch of gas in my truck.
3: Yes, fill it up.
2: It's not about for me, it's just the exercise of arguing and bitching and moaning about it, which I love to do.
3: I know you
2: right?
3: do. I know you
2: it's
3: do.
2: It's a strong suit of mine, but it just feels like a...
3: Well, you can't win.
2: Right. Because if the gas were to go down to $1.99 tomorrow, you know, like, okay, then it'll be there for a while, and then it'll go right back up to $6 or whatever it's going to do. It's, you know, it's been that way my entire life. No matter who's in charge, no matter who's in the office or doing what or whatever, it always feels like the gas prices are just going to do whatever the hell they want, man. I know that's not reality. I understand the economics of it all, but I'm just saying, and for me, the wasteful exercise of bitching about it just is whatever, man. So, you know, yeah, if the gas is $1.99 and $20 fills the tank halfway as opposed to just a quarter of a tank?
3: Mm-hmm. Yeah, that's better.
2: That's great.
3: That's
2: love
3: better,
2: it.
3: Yes.
2: But I'm also not having a party about it either. It's still not good. Anyways, gas prices. You know what we did see this week? This is crazy. It's a two-lane that turns into a four-lane at the mm-hmm. intersection, right? You know where it is. Mm-hmm. We're going straight in the left-hand lane next to the right-hand lane, which is also going straight. And then there's another lane on the far right to turn right, and one on the left to turn left. And it's a rather large intersection.
3: Mm-hmm.
2: And there's a car, as we're going through the green light to go straight, there's a car making a left-hand turn. And as he's, any, you know. Look,
3: with an arrow?
2: With a green arrow. And we're in this intersection for maybe all of 3 or 4 seconds, right? So it's a real short mm-hmm. window of time. I have no idea what caused this to happen, but as this guy's taking a left-hand turn, it seemed like he was going at the regular speed. Mm-hmm. He wasn't, you know, I didn't see brake lights or anything like that.
3: No squealing tires.
2: No, it seemed like just a normal mm-hmm. procession through an intersection. All of a sudden, you know these little 4-2 cars? The mm-hmm. ones that look like a little Tykes car, right? Mm-hmm. Where it's just enough for two people, a couple of seats and an engine. One of these guys just rockets around this, and it's not a double turning lane. It's one turning lane. He, inside the intersection, rockets around this guy and gets in front of him and then takes the first right-hand turn after the intersection, which is...
3: Yep, so you got to go down and then stop, kind of slow down to get the...
2: There was literally no value to doing that other than getting in front of this guy. And I get it, right? Sometimes you get behind somebody and they're infuriating and you can't stand being behind them anymore and you just...
3: That's what happens
2: waiting for a
3: something.
2: Chance. But it seemed... Because like, as again, I'm watching this, and I looked at my, did we just see that? And we were both shocked, couldn't believe it.
3: Because you wait another 300 feet and you're going to turn anyway.
2: Two more seconds and you're going to turn anyways and be done with this guy. Unless he turns in front of you, I guess, which maybe you can't tell. But
3: maybe they knew each other. Maybe it was jokesters. Maybe
2: I don't know.
3: Game time.
2: It's crazy, though. One of the craziest things I'd seen in a long time. It was nuts. And then on Saturday, as we were going somewhere, you know, it rained a bit on Saturday, obviously, throughout the day. There was a guy in a white MG. You know what an MG is? Old British car. Top down, in the rain, hair flowing, didn't give an F about anything. Just, we were coming through an intersection, and there he, I said, did that guy have his top down?
3: Yep. It was raining on me, I don't care. You know what?
2: Saturday was a day for people, apparently.
3: I was feeling it. Doesn't matter.
2: BuzzFeed.com putting together a list of some phrases that may sound condescending, everyday phrases that we use that may sound condescending.
3: Like to each other, like you saying it to me and it sounds condescending to me.
2: Or just maybe taken out, like you're telling me a story about something and then I say, oh, that's cute. Right? Now, if it is a cute story about some puppies and babies and people, you know,
3: it's
2: kisses.
3: It's a panda
2: and,
3: that rolls around. It is a cute story.
2: And I say it's cute. Okay. But it could come across as belittling or patronizing.
3: It's something serious talking about from whatever situation. You're like, oh, cute Gene.
2: Yeah,
3: that's
2: Mike,
3: cute Gene.
2: Well, maybe you're telling me something that means a lot to you that seems inconsequential to me, right? Oh, Mike pulled out the dishwasher and cleaned behind it. Oh, that's cute. I wouldn't say that, obviously, but something along those lines. Someone saying, well, actually, it's their opportunity to correct you because they think you're wrong, right? Even worse if they follow it up by explaining something you already know. A mansplain, Gene? That ever happened to you?
3: That
2: have you ever
3: happen.
2: Been mansplained to?
3: Ooh, it's been a long time.
2: So here's what mansplaining means, in case you didn't know.
3: Yes, I'm riveted.
2: Because your female mind is so small
3: yes?
2: and it's so full of thoughts that you can't control because you're emotional and hormonal and you probably have a period and a menopause.
3: And you probably know better than I
2: do. And my brain is a
3: yes.
2: superior male brain that is very linear and functional.
3: Yes.
2: I can explain things to you in a way that you'll understand them better.
3: I hope that happens later on today.
2: Does that sound about right? Even though it's something you probably experienced 20, 30, 40, 70 times in your life, you still can't grasp it because your brain is female.
3: I see, because you're overconfident. Yeah.
2: Another phrase that could be condescending, a common phrase that we use, you're trying your best.
3: You're doing the best you can there.
2: Lowered expectations. Right? You can only do so much. But hey,
3: you know what? You're giving it your all. You're giving
2: rest
3: it.
2: Rest of us are up here.
3: You're trying.
2: And you're doing
3: your
2: best down here. Another one is another corrective phrase. You just need to.
3: Like, I don't want to do this thing, but you just got to.
2: Not everybody loves receiving instructions.
3: Okay.
2: Another shot at mansplaining, right? I'm trying to do this thing on the computer and I can't figure it. You just need to do this. Here, let me drive.
3: Is there a calm down on this list? Calm down, relax, calm down.
2: It's not that big of a deal. That's kind of like calm down, right? Another phrase. What if it is a big deal to that person? Minimizing their feelings by saying it's not that big of a deal.
3: Yes.
2: And another common phrase that could become or could be considered condescending is you wouldn't understand. Again, the female mind.
3: Yeah, it's just too much for you.
2: A lot going on.
3: Uh-huh.
2: So be careful of those phrases. You might want to be careful. Words matter, right, Gene?
3: Oh, how cute.
2: Don't freaking condescend me, man.
4: Condescend me, man. Kill you, man.
2: Preach, Floyd. Preach. Sports in a bit. White Zombie now by request for Mark, who sent me an email. Mark said, didn't Mario get extra power by eating mushrooms? He got bigger.
3: Yeah, but I don't think, I mean, I think I understand what you're doing there. You know, I get where you're going with the drug reference, but I'm guessing that they can explain that a little bit easier with a
2: He said, anyway, can we get some zombie this morning?

0: So here's James Woodrow Smack III, nicknamed Trey, looking for 3 points and the win. Packers in overtime. The rookie Smack from 26 yards out after trailing 17-7 in the fourth. Green Bay with 13 unanswered points. Both teams now 1-1 on the season.
1: Go, Pack, go! So, of course, I'm listening to the Patriots game on my phone during the parade yesterday. At least I'm trying to, but, of course, the music from the float is so freaking loud I can't hear anything. But I got it on, got the phone in my pocket, and everybody that's around me is a Packer fan. They're like, hey, what's the score of the game? I'm like, oh, Pats are up 10-0. I forgot you're a stupid Pats fan. Yeah, the Patriots had a little bit of an easier victory yesterday over Aaron Rodgers and the Pittsburgh Steelers. But Pack got the win. That's all that matters.
2: A couple injuries,
1: at the end of the day,
2: though, that were so significant that it's going to be
1: there was
2: today.
1: A lot of injuries. Pats had a bunch of
2: there
1: people
2: was a
1: that
2: lot of injuries
1: down.
2: Yesterday. I mean,
1: yeah,
2: the
1: was.
2: Bears, I mean, everybody. Yep. I mean, lots and lots.
1: Significant players,
2: yes.
1: Right? We're not talking about the guy, you know, the, mm-hmm. The long snapper, right? We're talking about quarterbacks, right? Caleb Williams for the Bears, Jaden Daniels for the Commanders, talking about Jalen Reed for the Packers. Pats had a bunch of guys that are starters that all got injured yesterday. So, yeah, it was a injury-plagued day in the NFL. We got one more game tonight to wrap up Week 2. That'll be the Giants at the Rams, 7:15 on ABC and ESPN. The Brew Crew sweeping the Orioles this weekend. One more win, and they claim the bye in the first round, moving on to the NLDS. They're off today, but they'll be at Philly tomorrow night, 5:40 first pitch, 6 games left in the regular season for the Brewers.
2: Mm-hmm.
1: I think the Braves clinched over the weekend as well. So did the Red Sox. Moving on to the playoffs, which start next week. Crazy. Players' cleats melting. Did you see this?
2: I did not.
1: They were hosing players' cleats down.
2: From what?
1: Well, here's part of it. So the NFL uses turf, right? Because it's cheaper.
2: Don't they hate this, too?
1: The players hate it.
2: Yeah.
1: But the NFL uses turf because it's cheaper. And obviously, if you play in cold weather like Green Bay, even though they don't use turf, it's easier to maintain in the winter. Not to mention, unlike grass, you're not destroying it when you put a concert on there, right? Well, the problem is that when it's really hot, like it was in Tennessee yesterday, it reaches 157 degrees on the turf.
2: Oof.
1: Yeah, so the turf
2: you're
1: temperature.
2: Burning
1: yeah,
2: your
1: the temperature.
2: Finger.
1: Yeah, so you're burning. The coach had to go get an IV in the middle of the game. It was so freaking hot down there on the field. It's crazy. Nick Sirianni, head coach of the Eagles, needed an IV as a result of the extreme heat conditions at Nissan Stadium. During yesterday's game between the Philadelphia Eagles and the Tennessee Titans, players' cleats were melting, and they had footage of it all over the internets yesterday. It's crazy. FBI, this is, speaking of crazy, the FBI has identified 35 additional women who say they were defrauded by Dejon Love and Taylor Chan. This is the guy who pretended to be a 49ers player.
2: Yeah, I know who you're talking about, right? Who had
1: like, I should just... These people are morons.
2: They had quite an operation going.
1: I'm not saying they didn't.
2: Right?
1: But like,
2: how many did you say?
1: Another 35. On top of the ones they already know about. And there may be even more. This is the guy who pretended to be a 49ers player and was posting all these workout videos on the beach and carried his stupid helmet around with him. And there was a lot of memes about him getting arrested with the helmet on and all that stuff. Scamming women out of money, right? Pretending to be a 49ers player and trying to do these cameo videos and like personal appearances and all that stuff and had the website and all the things, and people would spend money and then he would never show up or whatever. Anyways, another 35 women the FBI found out about. Total number of alleged victims in a case that included Love impersonating a 49ers player to more than 60. A Portland FBI special agent in charge of the case, Doug Olson, said the agency is working to verify that the 35 women are victims of Love and Chan. We were, quote, surprised how many people were victimized in such a short period of time, and then to have that many more come forward. It's a large volume for just a couple of subjects. Our concern is that this fraud could be replicated by other individuals that are out there victimizing other people in similar schemes. Yeah. Well, it seems like there's just a bunch of idiots out there that are willing to give people their money for no reason whatsoever. Don't do a Google search. Don't do a CCAP or anything. You're just like, oh, he's a 49ers player. Let's give him some money.
2: Yeah, and he had a couple accomplices in on the whole, like, ruse that were, yeah, running his accounts for him.
1: And... yeah. And we don't talk about golf very often, but this one, we had to mention this one because it's a great story. Did you see the video of the caddy walking off in the middle of the rounds?
2: No. Like, well, you can, I'm taking my balls and I'm going home?
1: So the guy who's golfing is a well-known a-hole. Like, had problems with caddies in the past. A lot of golfers do, right? These are high-functioning golf pros. Lot on the line.
2: Specific. They're very...
1: right.
2: Yes.
1: And the caddy is usually, like, the course pro or something like that, or some, like, you know, amateur. And... the caddy's not just the guy who carries your clubs, right? He's supposed to give you advice and help you out and make suggestions. Well, if this dude's riding you all day because he's a jerk, there's only so much you can take. And that's what happened with this one caddy over the weekend.
3: Let's go back to yesterday. Alejandro, while playing the ninth hole, take a look at this. His caddy, Cliff Ellis, decided, you know what? My day is done. Cliff informed his boss that he was finished. He was not making the turn. I mean, excuse me, he was making the turn. He wasn't finished. So in the middle of the round, Cliff Ellis just walks off, takes the bib off, walks off mid-round. So what did Alejandro do? He then pulled someone from the gallery to finish off the first round. As Cliff Ellis, you see him just walking off the golf course. That is something you rarely see on the PGA Tour, a caddy quitting on his player right in the middle of a round.
2: Yeah, here you go. Here's your clubs. I'm out.
1: The middle of the Biltmore Championship in Asheville, North Carolina, a tour caddy quitting and walking out on Argentine golfer Alejandro Tosti. Midway through his opening round on Thursday, Cliff Ellis, carrying the bag for the 30-year-old from Argentina, stayed with him for the first eight holes. However, by the time they got to number 18, his ninth hole of the day, Ellis had disappeared. And then they got it all in video. And as you heard the golf, you know, they had it and saw it all happen. Obviously, you could see those two talking to each other in a demonstrative way. And then he basically drops the clubs, takes the bib off and says, F you, I'm out of here.
2: Yes, unclear what exactly went down, but apparently this guy's got he's a hothead, right?
1: Yeah.
2: The guy's not a reputation for yelling at his caddies.
1: The golfer tried to make jokes, said he couldn't keep up with eight pars in a row. Golf Week further explaining that the tensions had already surfaced between this guy and Ellis earlier this week. The pair reportedly struggled to find common ground during the practice round on Tuesday. Specific cause of the rift not disclosed, but yeah, they obviously did not want to work with each other, and so the guy said, you know what?
2: You know what? I don't care.
1: These are yours. And he found somebody in the gallery to come out. Why wouldn't you, right? Just some dude watching the game, and now you get a chance to caddy for...
2: I'm literally leaving these clubs right here.
1: Yeah.
2: I'm going to take this vest off, and I am walking away.
1: Smell you later.
2: I don't need this.
1: Four! Funny scene. It's Rock Mornings with Brian and Gene. Got to that Zombie for Mark, who sent me an email. Dan wanted to hear some Five Finger Death Punch earlier for his birthday. We'll do that in a bit. If you've got something you want, rockmornings.com.
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13: It was stressful, it was ugly, but the Packers came away with a 20-17 win over the Jets yesterday to secure their first win of the season. The Packers had to come back from a 10-point deficit to tie the game, which then went to overtime, and the Packers hit a game-winning field goal in overtime to secure the win. Elsewhere in football, the Badgers picked up a 54-10 win over Eastern Michigan. UW-Eau Claire defeated Carthage College 40-0, and UW-Stout Polytechnic fell to Roosevelt University 31-10. To baseball, the Brewers picked up their 98th victory of the season last night when they defeated the Orioles 3-0. It's a new franchise record for wins for the Brewers after they set the previous record just last season. With just six games left to go, the magic number for the Brewers to clinch the number one seed is 4. The Crew have the off day today before beginning a three-game series against the Phillies starting tomorrow. For Sports Talk 105.1, I'm Dan Casper.
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0: Rock mornings, Brian and Gene not paying attention. Talking to me about stupid stuff I don't care about. Stupid woman stuff.
1: Jesus. Stop.
2: Didn't we have that with the insurance guy?
1: Didn't we?
0: I don't know. I know we did at one point. Okay. To finish our conversation.
1: All right.
0: Our off-air conversation. I think people would pay to see our off-air conversations. You think we'd have our jobs very long if we showed our off-air conversations? That's the thing. That's like a everybody in radio will say the same thing, right? Anybody who ever works in radio. A hot mic, right?
1: Mm-hmm.
0: You don't want to get You don't want to get caught on a hot mic because you say a lot of stuff off of the radio that you don't say on the radio.
1: Well, you've seen it happen with broadcasters who are doing sports broadcasts, right, and all of a sudden they're talking or they're leaving the conference and going to the bathroom.
0: Right.
1: And
0: well, Chris Berman meltdown, right? They're on, you know, they're rolling the tape all the time. We have the benefit of shutting the mics off, hopefully. But yeah.
1: Did you get a bracelet?
0: So here's the thing. I did, but I didn't. So I got this. Obviously, it says Boston Strong, and that was from the marathon bombing many years ago.
1: That's what it is.
0: I was looking for some. Great. Now I got to go into this whole thing.
1: You don't have to. You can just say I got a bracelet.
0: So because we are in an organization now, and you have to have flair, right? You got to wear all these buttons and pins and all these things. A lot of the pins, not the buttons. So a button has, you know, the safety pin on the back, right? That's pretty normal, right? It's almost 100 out of 100. The problem with the pins is that it's a little claspy thing, and you poke the pin through the material. And then
1: The
0: hat, the jacket, the leather, like all of that stuff is usually thicker than a T-shirt. And so there's not a lot of post on the back of the pin to grab onto for those things. So my buddy Chad, who is our mentor in this organization, he and his lovely wife Angie. So he got me. He's been in this organization for a dozen years. So he showed up one day. I was complaining about this, you know, because you lose buttons and pins and
1: all the time.
0: Well, you don't want to, right? Some of them have sentimental meaning, and they're from a specific year, and
1: I don't even want to wear them anymore.
0: Right?
1: I don't want to lose them.
0: Well, you don't want to get them, give them, you know, have them disappear. They're from a certain person, anyways.
1: Fall off.
0: So there's a. It's almost like a. It's a screw in.
1: Backing.
0: Yeah, backing, and so it's basically like a little cylinder, and it's got a hole in it that's threaded. And then there's a little black screw.
1: Smart.
0: And so you stick the screw in there with a tiny little Allen wrench. You stick that on the post, and then you screw it down, and it clamps on tighter than the squeezy ones. So anyways, now that I have these, whatever they're called.
1: Ones you care about.
0: No, not the pin, but the backings, right?
1: Yes.
0: Now I was like more interested in putting more pins on my hat and on my jacket and all that stuff. So I kind of went after it this weekend, and I had a bunch of pins that I had saved from years past that I just thrown in a Red Sox lunchbox that I have, like a metal lunchbox, and it just sits on my dresser downstairs, right? Well, when I opened it up, I didn't realize I had all this other stuff in there, right? So I had this thing, and so, yeah, I've got
1: a new bracelet.
0: It's not a bracelet. It's a...
1: It's on your wrist. I'd call it a bracelet. No. It's not a watch.
0: Yeah, but it's not a bracelet. A bracelet's jewelry. What would... Is this a wristlet? It's one of those parachute cord things, right? So it's all, this is like parachute cord, and then it says it's got a little...
1: It looks like a bracelet.
0: Almost like a dog tag that says Boston Strong with the outline of the city. What is this thing?
1: It's a bandlet. Does that sound better to you?
0: Yeah. It's more...
1: It's a bandlet. It's a nice bandlet.
0: Anyway, so that was in there.
1: Manlet.
0: My Transformers cufflinks that I had for my wedding that I forgot I had are in there, and all sorts of other crap. I had like 18 different Polar Plunge pins in there.
1: Yeah.
0: I found our radio station Oktoberfest pin that we did from like 2008. That's on my hat now, so FYI. Because people were... And now that's the thing, right? People see it, and they're like, oh, when did you guys do this?
1: Yeah.
0: I'm like, and then I got people start asking me questions about if we're
1: going
0: bringing
1: down
0: back
1: the memory lane and all this
0: our 30th anniversary is coming up, and so people were starting to ask us if we're going to start doing all these retro 30th anniversary things, and I said I brought it up. I don't think it's going to happen, but anyways, long story short story long. So I have a bandlet. Yes. What?
1: Nothing.
0: Nothing makes me want to take it off more than you knowing I have it.
1: What? It's a compliment. I noticed.
0: Well, yeah, you noticed because I never wear anything like this.
1: I know you don't. You don't. You're not a jewelry guy. And I wouldn't even say that's it's a very athletic jewelry bandlet you've got on there.
0: This is about people who lost their lives in a marathon bombing. This isn't a funny...
1: Did you buy that or what?
0: Yeah, hell yeah. And proceeds went to the victims' funds and all that stuff. Yeah.
1: Mm-hmm.
0: So tone it down over there, Isotoner gloves.
1: Bangle? Banglet.
0: Banglet? It's not a banglet. Bandlet?
1: All right.
0: All right. Well, I was going to talk about this girl going viral. We can save her for later.
1: What is that?
0: Oh, it's in the music.
1: Mm-hmm.
0: Anyways. Bad news, happy music. We're going to get to that later on. We've got a concert announcement tomorrow. Another one. Yeah. We just had a concert last Thursday. It was funny. My wife and I were getting ready for that show, the Nothing More In This Moment and Atreyu show. And wife says to me, she's like, I can't believe I'm getting ready for an event and I'm not putting on lederhosen and a dirndl. Right? Because like these last couple of weeks have been crazy, right?
1: Regular clothes.
0: Regular, but we're getting dolled up, right? Or she was at least, but... So we had that show on Thursday. We've got another one October 16th at the La Crosse Center. That's Godsmack and Dorothy.
1: Godsmack, yeah.
0: Last week we announced Metallica at Camp Randall in June of next year in Madison. And then tomorrow morning at just about 10 a.m., we've
1: another
0: got
1: one.
0: Another concert announcement coming up for people who are interested in seeing live music. Looking forward to that.
1: Mm-hmm.
0: Going to be busy around here, man. Busy, busy, busy. Looks like it's going to be okay this week, too, in terms of temperature. I've had my windows open for a couple weeks now, so it's been glorious.
1: Yeah, rain,
0: nice
1: if we're
0: cool
1: going to get
0: house.
1: It, will be today or tomorrow, and then things should dry out, clear up.
0: Somewhere
1: should
0: in the low 70s, maybe even upper 60s this week, which is good if you do have to wear leather shorts and march 3 miles.
1: And have events, yes.
0: Yeah, those kind of things. Helpful.
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0: who texted in earlier, and happy birthday to my BFF Donuts, likely listening on the app from Maine.
1: Happy birthday, Donut.
0: Right. I'm guessing he's very happy summer's coming to an end. Maine is vacation land, and so much like the Dells, you get this large influx of people, which is great.
1: Good for the economy.
0: Much like Amity, the village of Amity in Jaws, right? This is a summer town. Those beaches will be open, right? It's important. But when you're a local, it's nice to see them leave.
1: And summer's over. Beginning of fall.
0: And you can go to your favorite seafood restaurant and not have to wait an hour to get your stupid lobster dinner. So happy birthday, Donut. I love you and I miss you. Maggie Grace, who played Liam Neeson's daughter in the Taken movies. She's 43. She's been in a bunch of other stuff. She was in Fear of the Walking Dead. She was on Lost. Yada, yada, yada. Nicole Richie is 45. Her and Paris Hilton teaming up for that show back in the day.
1: She had
0: a couple of kids with one of the guys from Good Charlotte. Her dad is Lionel Richie, out of the hospital, by the way. I know he was in the hospital a couple weeks ago, but he's out.
1: Took ill on stage, didn't he?
0: Apparently doing better. Liam Gallagher is 54, singer of Oasis.
2: Because, baby, you're gonna be the one that saves me.
0: You gonna watch that documentary about Oasis?
1: Yeah, maybe.
0: They announced too. They're playing a bunch of dates. The only one I think in the States is Boston. I think they're playing Fenway next year. Liam Gallagher, 54. David Silvera, the former drummer for the band Korn, is 54. Alfonso Ribeiro played Carlton on The Fresh Prince of Bel-Air. He's 55. Hosting Dancing with the Stars and America's Funniest Home Videos now. Also turning 55, the Godfather from Old School, Luke Wilson.
3: I heard one of your pledges died. Is that true?
4: Well, yes. But he was really old, and I feel pretty confident that when we get the autopsy back, it'll show that it was probably of natural causes.
0: You're my boy, Blue! Luke Wilson, the Godfather. Owen Wilson's brother. Idiocracy, Old School, a bunch of other stuff. Ricky Lake is 58, former daytime talk show host. She was in Hairspray back in 1988. They put her in special ed class because of her hair. Dave Coulier, 67, played Uncle Joey on Full House.
5: Thank you. Cut it out.
0: Yeah, cut it out. He was the guy Alanis Morissette was singing about, and you ought to know. Go down and you in a theater.
1: Yep.
0: Just beat cancer, too, right? Or is beating cancer? Fighting cancer? BFM. Is 76. That would be Bill Effin Murray.
6: Come on, please, Bob, please. Bob. Give me. I need.
0: I love reading stories about that movie in particular, of all the Bill Murray movies. He's done a lot of them. There are a lot of classics out there, obviously, Ghostbusters and whatnot. But that movie, him and why do I want to say Paul Newman? Richard Dreyfuss. Murray wouldn't stop. He was constantly bugging him on the set. Like, and a lot of those scenes where Richard Dreyfuss loses his mind on Bill Murray, he's legitimately angry at Bill Murray.
1: Because he won't shut up.
0: Because he's not acting. He's just being Bill Murray, which is an annoying person, right? BFM, 76. Stephen King is 79. Wrote all the horror stories that got turned into movies.
1: Me through my childhood, I think. I was all of them. Every book.
0: Jerry Bruckheimer is 83. He did the Pirates of the Caribbean movies. He did the Top Gun movies. He also did National Treasure with Nicolas Cage.
7: I'm going to steal the Declaration of Independence.
0: Hell yeah, you are. Another one coming out. They're working on it. Third one. H.G. Wells, speaking of authors, born on this day in 1866. He died in 1946. He did The Time Machine, The Invisible Man, The War of the Worlds, and The Island of Dr. Moreau. Some pretty prolific stuff there. Chuck Jones, born on this day in 1912. Died in 2002, legendary cartoonist. His most famous Looney Tunes characters were Bugs Bunny.
8: And that's all, folks.
0: Daffy Duck, Elmer Fudd, Porky Pig. He also did Roadrunner, Wile E. Coyote, Marvin the Martian, Pepe Le Pew, and many others.
1: How's that new Wile E. movie doing with the part animation?
0: I don't think it did very well.
1: Yeah.
0: I don't think it did very well. It got lost in the sauce, man. Spider-Man was killing everybody.
1: I know.
0: And then you had, what was the one, Odysseus, Homer, or whatever, the Odyssey, that was out there. And yeah. Also on this day, September 21st.

0: 1st of 1970, ABC's Monday Night Football made its debut 56 years ago. The Browns beat the Jets in that game, 31-21. Announcing team was Howard Cosell, Don Meredith, and Keith Jackson.
1: The rest of Monday night is given over to those gargantuan Goliaths of the gridiron.
0: The game we know as football. 36 years ago today, Gene, where were you on this day in 1990 when AC/DC released their 12th album?

0: was unaware of this kind of music, and then they,
1: I will say,
0: starts singing, and they're like, "Oh, what is this? What is this?"
1: I will say, I'm getting noticed for two things in our new organization, Gene. Two things. I noticed the second one this weekend. It's a default setting. I can't fix it. Right? There's no way to go back and turn it off. So, number one, I enjoy taking off my lederhosen as soon as humanly possible when the parade's over.
0: Mm-hmm. And as long as the outfit is not required anymore, you're changing.
1: I did my thing. I'm here. Mm-hmm.
0: I'm out. I'm changing.
1: But I got to be comfy. Mm-hmm. I got to be in my realm.
0: Mm-hmm.
1: This.
0: The horns?
1: Every picture. And it's all this official, and like, and then one Frau.
0: One person
1: who knows who I am, right? And she's like, oh, you do the thing, right? And I said,
0: I shouldn't. Maybe I could do a different thing. Maybe I don't have to do that one.
1: So I have a feeling I'm going to get spoken to about that at some point. That someone's going to be like, hey, man, could you not do the devil horns in this official setting? You know, the pomp and circum and all the outfits and stuff. Anyways. Also on this day in 1990, 36 years ago, Goodfellas. Oops, that's not Goodfellas.
0: Goodfellas.
1: Goodfellas in theaters starring Robert De Niro, Ray Liotta, and Joe Pesci, who was a very funny guy.
2: You're just funny. It's, you know, the way you tell the story and everything.
3: Funny how? I mean, what's funny about it?
4: Tommy, no, you got it all wrong.
3: Anthony.
1: He's a big boy.
3: He's a big boy. He knows what he said. What'd you say?
1: Oh,
3: right. Funny how?
1: So scary.
3: What?
2: Just, you know, you're funny.
3: You mean,
5: let me understand.
3: I'm funny how? I mean, funny like I'm a clown.
1: Clown?
3: I amuse you?
1: Man.
0: Oh, man.
1: You thought he was going to just kill him at that table. Pesci was such a wild
0: card. You're like, no, I didn't mean, wait, no, I didn't mean that. What did I mean?
1: Goodfellas in theaters on this day in 1990. On this day in 93, Nirvana released their final album, In Utero, featuring Heart-Shaped Box and All Apologies. Three albums, Gene. That's all we got. Three of them. 1999, a couple albums came out on the same day. One of them was Nine Inch Nails' third album called The Fragile, featuring We're In This Together, Star Effers, and The Frail. It was good. Typo Negative dropping their fifth album on this day in 1999, World Coming Down, featuring Everything Dies. 2004, Green Day dropped their seventh album, American Idiot, featuring the title track. Also on that one, Holiday, Boulevard of Broken Dreams, and Wake Me Up When September Ends. Don't wanna be an American idiot. Don't want a nation to judge. 04, Gene. That's when that album came out.
0: Yeah.
1: And on this day in 2007... Resident Evil Extinction in theaters, the third film in the series, which just dropped another one that did really well at the box office,
0: it
1: by
0: did.
1: The way.
0: And
1: directed by the guy who did Weapons and a couple of others, was getting a lot of positive reviews on Rotten Tomatoes and new Resident Evil, and your people went and saw
0: it? Son went to see it this weekend, and we were talking about it when he's leaving, because I'm like, I've got heard he got great reviews. He's like, I'm super excited, play the video game, blah, blah, blah.
1: Uh-oh.
0: I heard the same things.
1: Uh-oh.
0: And he came home, and I'm like, so? And he's like,
1: He was
0: had a
1: it?
0: Poster. He was like, there was parts of it I really liked a lot.
1: Okay.
0: And then there were other parts where it was like, not so much.
1: Not so much?
0: Right. So very mixed review for him.
1: From him. All right. Well, I'll catch it when it's on a streaming service or something. But stuff that happened on September 21st, along with some birthdays and bad news, happy music on the way in just a bit.
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0: This feels like a setup, but it is going viral, so I figured we'd talk about it quickly.
1: All right.
0: You go to the grocery store all the time.
1: I go to the grocery store all the time.
0: Probably less now than you did because not all three of the kids are technically living with you.
1: That's correct.
0: But they still come home a lot and eat a lot and laundry a lot and all the stuff. Yes. And the friends are there and everything else.
1: Yes.
0: You're sort of the home base.
1: For lots of things. There's going to be 1, 2, 3, 4 people staying with us this week. In addition to the one that's coming home for 5, I guess additional people for Oktoberfest will be staying in our house this week. But yes, to your point, when they were all living at home and teenagers, it was more than it is now.
0: Sometimes when you go to the grocery store and you pay with your debit card, right?
1: Mm-hmm. They ask
0: you if you want cash back.
1: Yes.
0: Right?
1: Mm-hmm.
0: You know what that means, right?
1: Yes.
0: That you're taking money from their register like an ATM.
1: Yes. It's still coming out of my account, if that's what you're asking. Like, I don't get a free, hey, would you like $40 in cash
0: Not
1: for spending
0: like
1: money
0: with
1: us?
0: Not like you saved $50 in grocery shopping today. Would you like that in cash? It seems that this would be made up, but I don't have a lot of faith in the youth of our country because there's a lot of idiots out there who get scammed by fake NFL players.
1: So this could potentially be real.
0: So this could be real.
1: But
0: a woman is going viral on TikTok for posting a video about taking cash back when she does her grocery shopping and not realizing the money's coming out of her own account.
2: Every single week with my groceries, when it asks me if I want cash back, I always say yes, and I get my $50 back. So every week I look up on the little screen and see how much money I saved from all my coupons. And usually it's about like $50 to $60. So I always press $50 when it asks if I want the cash back. So PSA, if you did not know this, when you ask for cash back, it is not giving you the cash back of the money that you saved from your order, like from the store. It is taking it straight out of your checking account.
1: So is this real or is this rage bait? Is this supposed to make me angry about things that are like, come on, how do you not know that? Or is that really they don't know that?
0: Well, how many times are you doing this before you realize
1: that it's
0: I'll give you one. I'll give you one, right?
1: Tell your next bank.
0: You become, or whatever. You get out of mom and dad's house.
1: I'm familiar with how things work.
0: You get your first apartment. You get your first grown-up bank account, debit, whatever, right? Like, you know, those were all momentous occasions for us.
1: Coupons, maybe?
0: Well, yeah, but these are big occasions for people when they grow up. At least they were for us. I know we're living in a different world now, but still, you know, maybe one time you go to the grocery store and you see the same, hey, you save $50, and they like to tell you because they want you to patronize their store, right? Come back. You look at all the savings you get, right?
1: Yes, scan any coupons you can, please. And when you apply them to my account.
0: Well, when you hear cash back, but don't you, and maybe I don't know because I've never done it, don't you have to enter your PIN number when you get cash back?
1: I have always had to.
0: Now, do you enter your PIN when you're using your debit card to pay for the groceries or do you use it as a credit card?
1: I use it as a credit card.
0: All right, so you skip the PIN, even though you can enter it if you want.
1: Yes.
0: And I know some grocery stores require it anyways, like a Woodman's does, right?
1: Yes.
0: I don't believe you can use those as, anyway, so...
1: Yeah. Maybe the number's already in there, so there is an additional number to enter.
0: But it does feel a bit like rage bait, as opposed to this woman just realizing after multiple occurrences of getting this cash back and not finding out that it's actually her money.
1: Right. A satire. It feels like it has to be. Because aren't you seeing the total go up then?
0: Well, look at your bank account and you say, oh, wait a minute, I didn't take $50 out of the grocery store. And those two are right up against each other.
1: But
0: right?
1: You know what I mean? If it's $125 is the total.
0: $175.
1: And then they're going to add the $30 to it. You're going to see that go up. It's not because...
0: Well,
1: they're
0: two separate transactions on your your bank register, right? So you're seeing the grocery purchase and then you're seeing the $50 in cash back, which is actually a withdrawal from your account.
1: So either very, very confused, as you mentioned, and not used to how things work, or just trying to get people to get
0: worked
1: up about it.
0: TikTok. It's at GioBerry, G-I-O-Berry, B-E-R-R-Y. It's GioBerry. Said she gets coupons from the cashier, looks at what the amount was that she saved on the screen, said it's usually around $50, so when she's asked if she wants cash back, she says, yes, $50, right?
1: Yeah, the amount saved. I would like my saved dollars back.
0: Doesn't work like that, actually.
1: Loyalty pricing here.
0: She claims she had no idea they were stealing that money from her account.
1: Stealing? Not stealing. You agreed to take it out.
0: She's still getting the cash, so apparently she thought her savings from the coupons not being automatically applied. Who knows? But went viral. Lots of commenters replying about how stupid it is. A lot of people saying this is just rage bait. You would have known this.
1: Right.
0: She also later claimed that she was joking for her own entertainment and to build her account. That she's an aspiring actress and comedian, because who isn't nowadays? A lot of people aren't convinced, though. They think she's just an idiot.
1: I do believe you can take out up to like $100 at Walmart and Aldi and with no fees attached to it at all. So sometimes it's worth it to take the cash out. Obviously, you can do that at Quick Trips all over the place. But Target, I think they have a limit, though, of like up to only $40. You can't just take out as much as you want. But
0: well, and again, maybe you're going through the drive-thru next, right? Mm-hmm. I just did this and I want to pick up a coffee and I don't want to use my card again or whatever. Mm-hmm. But yeah, you have to know that, right?
1: I mean, it is a lot of times they are fee-free. And so that part is nice as opposed to going to an ATM or a whatever, but yeah, you're not getting paid to get your groceries. They're not giving you actually in cash. They're going to subtract whatever savings off your bill. They're not actually going to hand you real money.
0: Email from Mark says, never underestimate the power of stupid people. Common sense doesn't exist anymore. Yeah, but in this world where everything's driven towards TikToks and followers and likes and shares and all that stuff.
1: Purposeful. Yeah.
0: Being stupid. Trust me. All you need to do is misspell something in a Facebook post and everyone and their grandmother can't wait to tell you about it. Or you get the date wrong on something. Even if it's something innocent, right? People just love to correct you when you're wrong. So it's a really good way about getting followers and comments and clicks and likes and all that stuff is to be incorrect on the internet. People love to correct you. Speaking of that, Doc correcting me this morning. He said it's the Citi credit card presale. I said Chase credit card presale for Metallica. I misspoke. Doc said the only reason I know it's Citi is we have one and we're jumping on that Citi presale tomorrow.
1: I bet.
0: Yeah, we're going to see what happens. Wife's coming home today for lunch, the fifth member. So the legacy, Metallica legacy club members, which is people who paid for the fan club way back in the day when they were... No. So I've been a fifth member for ever since the internet was invented, basically. But I never paid for a membership. The people who paid for a membership are the Legacy Club members, and they get access first. And then 2 hours later at noon, that's when the fifth club members get their presale, which is me. And I asked around to some of my buddies who I know, and none of them are Legacy Club members, so... So we'll try at noon, see what we can come up with. We're looking at a couple of different packages, and then if that doesn't happen, then we'll go with the Citi card presale tomorrow.
1: Which is tomorrow.
0: Yeah, okay. And that we'll see what kind of we're shooting for a premium package. So we'll see.
1: So you think there's a limited number of each one of these available every day?
0: And I don't know. They don't really. That's part of the problem, right? They don't really tell you. Like only you make the assumption, right? I bought concert tickets a million times. I've been to see Metallica, 70, 80 times, whatever it's been. So I'm not new to the game. My assumption is that, let's just say for the sake of argument, there's 100 tickets in the snake pit. They probably break it up so that there's 10, 15 available.
1: Every ticket release has an opportunity to get them
0: at least. You would assume, or maybe there's more, it's weighted, right? Yeah. Where if you're a fifth club member, might be more opportunities than when the general admission goes on sale.
1: Right.
0: And with something that's very limited, like the meet and greet package, the Luxa Turner package, there's probably only a few of those that are available. And the platform as well, which is another one we're shooting for, there's probably only they can't just stack platforms over there, you know what I mean? There's probably only a couple available. So we'll see. We'll see. Fingers crossed. And I'm sure there's plenty of other people shooting to get those.
1: Also,
0: and
1: fingers crossed
0: not
1: today.
0: Not to mention the robots that are buying all the tickets and putting them on the secondary market so that they can charge
1: twice.
0: They're
1: getting better about that, though. I mean, they're trying to get better about that.
0: They'll never convince me.
1: I think the Harry Styles show that was released this week, they had 4 days in Chicago, and they were, cracking down on that whole robot thing.
0: Well, and part of the issue, too, is, right, so we just went and saw Metallica in Nashville last year, and we paid, when the tickets went on sale, we paid for floor seats. And, it was like, almost $1,000 for the tickets. And then when we got down there to Nashville on Thursday, at least, it was a Thursday, Saturday. On Thursday, there was tickets available for the floor for like $100.
1: Ugh.
0: So but you don't know, right, until you get there. And I don't want to run the risk of not having tickets or not being able to afford or get tickets. So the other thing that we paid for, and I'd watch out for this, I don't know if they're doing it in Madison, but there's a tail greeter company. And so what they do is they put on these tailgate events at concerts and stuff. And when we went to the Metallica show, they did it's like an all-you-can-eat, all-you-can-drink thing. So you're like, oh, that sounds like a good value. It wasn't a good value. I mean, it's a cool little spot to go, and we ran into a couple and had a nice conversation.
1: It's a nice place to pregame,
0: they didn't have a lot of good beers, right? So limited access to good beers. It was like a buffet-style food, which wasn't very good, and there's some yard games, and they had like a TV set up and whatever, and there's like a little loungy area, but for the price we paid, it wasn't worth it.
1: Uh-huh.
0: I mean, to some people it might be, but we paid for it for the Metallica show in Nashville, and it just wasn't, there was no value there for us, so... I would recommend skipping that if it's available. If you're going to be going to Metallica in Madison,
1: you could find other places to hang out and party and get food and have fun, and yeah. You don't need to be there before the concert starts.
0: Yeah. Bad news, happy music in a bit.
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5: It was stressful, it was ugly, but the Packers came away with a 20-17 win over the Jets yesterday to secure their first win of the season. The Packers had to come back from a 10-point deficit to tie the game, which then went to overtime, and the Packers hit a game-winning field goal in overtime to secure the win. Elsewhere in football, the Badgers picked up a 54-10 win over Eastern Michigan. UW-Eau Claire defeated Carthage College 40-0, and UW-Stout Polytechnic fell to Roosevelt University 31-10. To baseball, the Brewers picked up their 98th victory of the season last night when they defeated the Orioles 3-0. It's a new franchise record for wins for the Brewers after they set the previous record just last season. With just 6 games left to go, the magic number for the Brewers to clinch the number 1 seed is 4. The Crew have the off day today before beginning a 3-game series against the Phillies starting tomorrow. For Sports Talk 105.1, I'm Dan Casper.
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10: Here we go.
11: Starting in Delaware. Not a lot of stuff happens in Delaware, but this did. 74-year-old hunter.
12: Found a Bigfoot.
11: No. Killed the lady.
12: Thought she was an animal?
11: Yeah.
12: Supposedly.
11: Allegedly. 74-year-old hunter from Maryland facing charges after police say he accidentally shot and killed a woman in Delaware. Walter Moorhead charged with manslaughter. Police say the 39-year-old woman was walking through a field in Ellendale, Delaware on Friday with a man and two children. When Moorhead fired his rifle, believing he was shooting a deer, woman struck and killed. He was released after he posted bond. It is that time of year.
12: It is.
11: Hunting season has begun.
12: Mm.
11: And this guy's just shooting anything he sees moving in that field.
12: It happens almost every year. There's some sort of accident like that where another hunters are mistaken or whatever. They hear the rustling of the trees and they shoot before they know.
11: Well, and it doesn't say how far away he was, if he had a scope on his rifle or not. But I'm guessing she wasn't wearing Hunter Orange, right? Walking through the...
12: Doesn't maybe need to be in. Maybe it's both. It was a shotgun, huh? So I don't know.
11: No, I think it was a rifle.
12: Yeah, I was going to say it wasn't bow season. It was gun season.
11: There's a guy in Florida, a 32-year-old man named Anthony Gordon, arrested last month after he got into an altercation with his girlfriend.
12: Uh-oh.
11: Apparently, he couldn't stop farting in bed. His girlfriend asked him to stop farting in the bed.
12: Could you do
11: seriously,
12: that for me, please,
11: dude,
12: honey?
11: It's enough. Maybe go sleep on the couch.
13: I fart in your general direction.
12: You're really having a problem tonight.
11: Anthony just didn't really like to hear that. That set him off. He started arguing with his girlfriend, called her some very bad names. She then spit on him, and so he strangled her.
12: Well, their relationship sounds volatile.
11: Caustic, maybe? Grabbed her by the throat. Both hands, pulled her off the bed, onto the floor. Girlfriend managed to bite his finger to get him off of her. She was able to call police. He said he was choking her for several seconds, and she couldn't breathe. Anthony, in response, said he choked her dumbass because she spit on him. Sounds like a lot
12: of love. That's what he
11: said? A lot of love in that relationship. He was charged with domestic battery by strangulation. It's a felony. Could put him into prison for up to 5 years. Also can't have any contact with the victim. Maybe she... We'll
12: maybe
11: move
12: that's
11: on.
12: Better. That's good. That's better.
11: Probably for the best.
12: That's best.
11: Probably for the best. This is in Connecticut, back to the East Coast. Milford, Connecticut. This is kind of funny. These flock cameras. Everybody's talking about flock cameras. And
12: it saves the day again? Is that what happens?
11: No. In fact, not. Police using them to try and track down criminals. Mm-hmm. And
12: that are crossing state lines, maybe, or...
11: People cutting down the cameras and vandalizing them, and the cops saying, come on, man, we're just trying to catch people who are doing bad stuff, and... Yeah. One police officer is not too happy with flock cameras. That would be the Milford police chief, a guy named Keith Mello. Apparently, his image appeared in a promotional video for Flock Safety, the company that owns the license plate readers that are used across the country.
12: Yeah.
11: The video promoting Flock's 2026 annual conference... The police chief said the image was taken at Flock's 2025 conference and was used without his permission.
12: Irony.
11: A little bit. Mello, in a statement, said he was unaware of the footage until yesterday, did not agree for its use for that purpose. Also said appearing in a vendor's video is not an endorsement, does not change the department's policies or what products it uses. Milford currently has a pause on using the flock cameras, except for in certain areas, while the city conducts a review of their program. But yeah, this guy apparently getting used in their promotional videos. Hey, wait a minute.
12: I never agreed to that.
11: I never agreed to have my video stolen from me. Oops. There's a guy, I think he's in Turkey, been convicted of three robberies that he committed while impersonating a public official back in 2010. But he managed to escape until 2018. He got away for 8 years after committing these three robberies while impersonating a public official because he didn't want to do the hard time in jail, the three-year sentence that he faced. Authorities have been looking for him ever since the crimes were committed, but they only recently managed to identify him in Istanbul during a special operation designed to bring fugitives with unserved prison sentences to justice. So they weren't looking just for this guy. They were trying to...
12: Like an umbrella over it. They were trying to round up anybody that they could.
11: His case stands out from others because he had been living as a woman for years, adopting his sister's identity and also changing his appearance to the point where he became almost unrecognizable. And I got to be honest, Gene, if you put his picture up next to the picture of the woman when he was arrested, almost couldn't tell.
12: That's living incognito.
11: Come look at
12: you
11: this.
12: Know what I mean? That's
11: Come
12: like going, this. Taking...
11: Yes.
12: Nope.
11: Turkish man been on the run since 2018, recently discovered in Istanbul living as a transgender woman with a completely different appearance.
12: That is a witness protection program that is solid.
11: Unclear how the police officers actually tracked him down after all those years, but it's believed they used surveillance to monitor his family and known associates. Came to discover there were two young ladies living in his sister's home, both of whom apparently used the same identity when they would go out.
12: Yeah.
11: Him so and his sister.
12: Yeah.
11: His transformation was so radical they could no longer rely on mugshots from years ago to identify him. Well, yeah, 8 years passed. Looks are going to change.
12: Looks really did change there.
11: Then the authorities apparently resorted to following the mysterious woman posing as his sister, gathering evidence until they were certain that it was actually him. When they finally got to his house and arrested him, he was carrying his sister's ID card, but a fingerprint test confirmed it was actually...
12: Not her.
11: This dude. I'm not going to try to pronounce his name. Tubril, something like that. Some sources only mention his impeccable disguise and feminine appearance. Others claim that he had undergone an actual gender transition to get this drastic of a change. So far, neither version has been confirmed.
12: Mm-hmm. Doesn't know how exactly, if it's just makeup and...
11: Yeah.
12: Hairdo.
11: Apparently going to be serving his prison sentence in the men's prison, though. Doesn't matter what he did with his transition or otherwise.
12: Or not, or...
11: But yeah. Pretended to be a woman for 8 years to get away from the cops. Worked?
12: Worked. I mean, after year four or five, you probably start calming down a little bit. You know what I mean? Like, this is how I am the rest
11: right.
12: of my
11: they're
12: life.
11: Never gonna guess, they're never going to catch me.
12: Yeah. And I'm going to go out and live my life and do my things.
11: As a proud woman.
12: Yeah. And they're not going to find me.
11: We know that Office Cora loves to get back scratches, right? She loves those things.
12: Well, that's what her fiance is known for.
11: Well, that's what I said he's known for. I mean, he probably is known for many things, tandem bicycles and whatever else he does, but a lot of back scratching going on when those two are together, right?
12: Public displays of affection.
11: PDAs. There's apparently a guy in China who's got a very successful salon that offers back scratching.
12: Like a massage parlor?
11: It sounds more like just scratching. Which, don't get me wrong, like a good back scratch feels really nice.
12: That's why they have the...
11: But I only need it. That's why I have one here. I have a back scratch.
12: The sticks where you can kind of do it yourself?
11: Extending back scratch. It's like a bear claw, right? Mm-hmm. Feels real good in the morning, I know. But I only need it for like 10, 15, 30 seconds at most.
12: Just, can you scratch right there, right there,
11: Sometimes
12: right there,
11: it's
12: right
11: not
12: there,
11: even right a spot. Sometimes you just, you know...
12: Feels good.
11: Right. But then you get back there and you start working and you realize, oh man, I got other spots that need some scratching.
12: For sure.
11: Right? So you get the whole back. But then again, 20, 30, 40 seconds? I mean, do you need to go in for the length of a massage?
12: An hour's worth of scratching?
11: Yeah, I think I'm good. This guy opened up his first scratching salon in China. Had no idea how successful it was going to be. He came up with the idea about turning a scratching salon into a commercial business after watching a short online video of a wife scratching her husband's back and reading comments from people saying they would pay someone to scratch them like that. Now, I have gone places and seen girls with nails and been like, ooh, I bet those feel really nice.
12: Yes.
11: But I'm not paying for it, and I certainly don't need it more than 10 to 15 to 20 seconds at most.
12: 5 minutes. Let's just say a good solid 5 minutes.
11: Too long.
12: Too long?
11: Yeah, too long. Because after a while, there's no more, like, the good feeling is gone. It's just scratching.
12: I suppose. I can remember when the kids were little, though, they would have me do that to fall asleep. And it would hour. And, like, you'd do letters. You could do the whole alphabet. And they'd
11: as
12: have
11: a kid, he loved falling
12: there.
11: Asleep as his father gently scratched his back. Yep. So we decided to turn it into a business.
12: Yep. And that would go on for a long time. And gentle, that harder than letters, and have to guess what I'm drawing here.
11: Apparently went to university, changed jobs a bunch of times before started two businesses that failed. Wasn't afraid to take a chance on the scratching salon, and his bet paid off. By the way, this guy has hired people that don't actually have nails, so they're wearing like some sort of hand prosthetic-y thing.
12: Yeah.
11: Shortly after opening his first scratching salon, he opened up a second one, both of which now generate about $15,000 per month in profit.
12: So that's $30,000 a month.
11: Started it back in May, claims it's already profitable, now plans to expand nationwide with 100 new locations. All right, maybe reel it in there, bro. Reel it in.
12: Well, now I have a scratch, itch.
11: Oh, my back scratcher instead of that stupid pen. Look at this. Look how far down this thing can go. It'll reel down there. Go ahead. It's good. Tell me, it's nice.
12: It's good.
11: Well, if Office Corps is going to travel to China, we'll have to let her know about this guy's back-scratching salon.
12: Well, maybe she'll open up one. Maybe she'll take the idea and run with it.
11: If anybody was going to do it, it would be Office Corps. Let's see. We got a text from Ryan. Said it's definitely a bracelet. If you search the paracord ones, they're almost always called survival bracelets because you can take them apart to use in emergencies. I'm a survivalist, Gene.
12: You're going to take that apart and use it in an emergency?
11: I could if I had to.
12: And then what?
11: And then I'd survive.
12: Mm-hmm.
11: And then I'd get another one.
12: It's a bracelet. That's what they're saying. A man's bracelet is a bracelet.
11: I'm a big fan of that word. Doc correcting me, saying it's a city card presale, not the Chase business card presale. He said that
12: Metallica.
11: They've got one. They're going to jump on that city presale tomorrow. Yeah. Also, Mark letting me know that he got his email, Fifth Club member. Got his presale code for later on today. Mm-hmm. Try to get some Metallica tickets. Thanks for the email. Appreciate it. Good to hear from you guys. What?
12: It's just a bracelet. Sorry. It does not separate by gender. It could be other things. I mean, we could call it an ID bracelet or a beaded or a cuff or a chain link or a bangle or leather, but it's none of those things.
11: They almost always are called survival bracelets.
12: Bracelets.
11: Survival, Gene. Survival. That's what I'm doing over here. I'm surviving.
12: Surviving.
11: With my survival bracelet.
12: In case I need to, what?
11: I don't know,
12: take
11: man.
12: Take that apart and...
11: Who knows what I could do? I could catch fish with this thing if I'm on an island. Like, I'm stranded. I could
12: you
11: use
12: could
11: it.
12: You could take it off and make it into...
11: Yeah, turn it into some sort of, some sort of rudimentary fishing line.
12: Sure, sure.
11: If I had to, like, dry my clothing
12: you could,
11: on this island, this deserted island, I could make
12: a clothesline. Yes, survival situation.
11: Depending on how strong the parachute cord is, I could use it to cut through small twigs and sticks.
12: Maybe you could stop bleeding.
11: I could use it as a tourniquet
12: of some sort.
11: Right? Some sort of...
12: Yeah.
11: I could strangle somebody with it if they get on my nerves. Right?
12: All of a sudden, you've got so many ways to survive with that thing.
11: So much surviving. I could set up like a tripwire for a feral pig, that would chase me out of the jungle, and then it would trip on the tripwire, and then I would pounce upon it. And stab it with a pointy stick for my dinner, my tasty, delicious dinner.
12: Yeah. Fire starter. Could you use it to start a fire, maybe? I don't know.
11: Oh, you do that thing with the, instead of like doing this with your hand, you do it with the rope. Do that, yeah. Surviving, Gene. That's what I'm doing with this thing. You're welcome.
12: Shoelaces. 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
11: Yeah, I mean, if my shoe keeps falling off while I'm on a deserted island.
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12: That
11: I could.
12: Okay.
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Monday, I'm T-Ray. 13 First Alert forecast. It's going to only be a high of 61 today. Then at 49, it's going to be kind of gloomy today. But at least there's no rain. Here's Metallica on The X.

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9: I'm meteorologist Paul Trombley with your updated forecast. Daytime highs approaching 61 today. Under overcast skies, winds out of the east, 5 to 10 miles per hour. Cloudy skies expected again tonight. Lows dip down to about 43. Daytime highs approaching 66. Tomorrow, mainly clear skies. Bright sunshine expected Wednesday. Clouds on the increase by Thursday. Highs in the upper 60s. That's the latest weather on the X. Right now, 50.
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STP, Real Rock 92.9 The X, from the soundtrack of the Netflix series Devil May Cry. 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

92.9 The X. Of course, you know, Ozzy. Coming up a little bit after 10 o'clock, it is your year in rock. Here's Bozzy. I Know Evil on The X.

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the Red Hot Chili Peppers, 92.9 The X. All right, you're here in rock. 2021, so not that far back. The lead single from their seventh studio album, See What's on the Inside. 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

Asking Alexandria and Alone Again, 92.9 The X, your year in rock, 2021. Alone Again, originally written and sung by Gilbert O'Sullivan in 1972, but you didn't know that. 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
5: I'm meteorologist Paul Trombley with your updated forecast. Daytime highs approaching 61 today. Under overcast skies, winds out of the east, 5 to 10 miles per hour. Cloudy skies expected again tonight. Lows dip down to about 43. Daytime highs approaching 66. Tomorrow, mainly clear skies. Bright sunshine expected Wednesday. Clouds on the increase by Thursday. Highs in the upper 60s. That's the latest weather on the X. Right now, 53.
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Let Down, 92.9 The X. Coming up this weekend already. It is Oktoberfest in La Crosse. Are you going? If you've never been there, get there. 4 days. Bad Wolves and Zombie on The X.

0: Rage Against the Machine, Real Rock 92.9 The X, coming up on October 3rd. Join us for Oktoberfest, the Brewing Project Way. We're going to be there from noon until 4. And they, of course, now the admission is free, but you're going to want to bring the cash because you're going to be celebrating beer and bread and cheese and all the great stuff, Oktoberfest style. 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

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Your Man Tripper, along with the 90s you love. 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

Ninth Key and Happy Feels Like, 92.9 The X. And Billy Joel fans were quite shocked the other day when they were told by Google that Billy Joel had passed away on Thursday. Now, he's 77 years old, and he is not gone. He confirmed, yes, Billy Joel confirmed, that he's still here, focusing on his recovery. And no, Google, he's not dead. Here's Guns N' Roses on The X.

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1: So I kind of went after it this weekend, and I had a bunch of pins that I had saved from years past that I just thrown in a Red Sox lunchbox that I have, like a metal lunchbox, and it just sits on my dresser downstairs, right? Well, when I opened it up, I didn't realize I had all this other stuff in there, right? So I had this thing, and so, yeah, I've got the...
2: A new bracelet.
1: It's not a bracelet. It's a...
2: Your wrist. I'd call it a bracelet. No. It's not a watch.
1: Yeah, but it's not a bracelet. A bracelet's jewelry. What would... Is this a wristlet? It's one of those parachute cord things, right? Where, so it's all, this is like parachute cord, and then it says it's got a little...
2: It looks like a bracelet.
1: Almost like a dog tag that says Boston Strong with the outline of the city. What is this thing?
2: It's a bandlet. Does that sound better to you?
1: Yeah. It's more.
2: It's a bandlet. 92.9
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You could win a trip to see and interview Metallica in Kansas City. Not going to tell you how. You're going to have to look it up. And it will be in one of the loudest

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0: less about us. 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And the cost of gas, groceries, and healthcare have spiraled out of control, squeezing family budgets that were already stretched too thin. But while local families suffered, he took a taxpayer-funded pay raise. He even opposed legislation to help keep a rural hospital open, and it closed. A hospital families relied on for emergencies, for their kids, for their parents. Gone. You simply can't believe a word he says. Because after 20 years in Madison, he couldn't care less. Instead of fighting for us, he fights for himself and for the special interests who keep him in power. It's time for someone who cares. Oppose Jeff Smith for State Senate. Paid for by friends of Michelle Skinner.
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7: I'm meteorologist Paul Trombley with your updated forecast. Daytime highs approaching 61 this afternoon. Under overcast skies, winds out of the east, 8 to 15 miles per hour. Cloudy skies expected again tonight. Lows level off around 43. Daytime highs approaching 66. Tomorrow, mainly clear skies. Ample sunshine expected Wednesday. Clouds on the increase by Thursday. Highs in the upper 60s. That's the latest weather on the X. Currently, it's 57 degrees.
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92.9 The X. I still haven't seen the movie yet, and I don't think I want to see it. I mean, how many can you possibly have from Scream 7? This is Ice Nine Kills featuring McKenna Grace twisting the knife.

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1: So I kind of went after it this weekend, and I had a bunch of pins that I had saved from years past that I just thrown in a Red Sox lunchbox that I have, like a metal lunchbox. And it just sits on my dresser downstairs, right? Well, when I opened it up, I didn't realize I had all this other stuff in there, right? So I had this thing. And so, yeah, I've got the...
2: A new bracelet.
1: It's not a bracelet. It's a...
2: It's on your wrist. I'd call it a bracelet. No. It's not a watch.
1: Yeah, but it's not a bracelet. A bracelet's jewelry. What would... Is this a wristlet?
2: I don't...
1: It's one of those parachute cord things, right? Where, so it's all, this is like parachute cord. And then it says it's got a little...
2: It looks like a bracelet.
1: Almost like a dog tag that says Boston Strong with the outline of the city. What is this thing?
2: That can. It's a bandlet. Does that sound better to you?
1: Yeah. It's more...
2: Is it a bandlet?

92.9 The Action. Like I said earlier, you might win some tickets to best shows, maybe an interview. You have to look it up. Metallica's always doing something so cool. And they're good to the people. Here's Evanescence. Tell me when you've had enough on The Axe.

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About time for me to get some lunch as well. Chipper, in with you next with your Gen X lunch. 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

92.9 The X, one of the best songs of the 90s. Flat out, no qualifiers. It just is. There's covers. They're good. Nothing touches the original, man. That is quintessential 90s. That's what we do every weekday at noon. It's your 90s at noon. It's all the quintessential 90s. And one of those albums also is from the Toadies, Rubberneck. If you've never done it, you got to go through it. You got to get all the way into it. Y'all know Possum Kingdom. So many great tracks on that. This is one of them. It's Backslider. Yeah.

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0: Real Rock 92.9 The X. Tool recently playing shows just this weekend. Was it Louder Than Life or was it Riot Fest? I think it was Louder Than Life. It's only notable because I noticed that Maynard James Keenan most typically spends most of his Tool concerts, or has for the last couple of decades, really, kind of in the background doing a thing, but he was almost up front and center where you could visibly see him and even see his face doing a Tool show, which was kind of a nice surprise.
1: Okay. Yeah!

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1: I'm meteorologist Paul Trombley with your updated forecast. Daytime highs approaching 61 this afternoon under overcast skies. Winds out of the east, 8 to 15 miles per hour. Cloudy skies expected again tonight. Lows level off around 43. Daytime highs approaching 66. Tomorrow, mainly clear skies. Ample sunshine expected Wednesday. Clouds on the increase by Thursday. Highs in the upper 60s. That's the latest weather on the X. Currently 61.
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That's Phil Anselmo and company from bands like Corrosion of Conformity, Crowbar, New Orleans Style from the album NOLA from the middle, early part of the 90s. Just one of those great, what started out as what most people thought as Phil's side band while he wasn't doing Pantera really is just its own monolith monster kind of band on its own. Recently played that show with Slayer. 90s at noon, 92.9 The X. I'm Phil Tripper. Here's Deftones.

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1: So I kind of went after it this weekend, and I had a bunch of pins that I had saved from years past that I just thrown in a Red Sox lunchbox that I have, like a metal lunchbox, and it just sits on my dresser downstairs, right? Well, when I opened it up, I didn't realize I had all this other stuff in there, right? So I had this thing, and so, yeah, I've got the...
2: A new bracelet.
1: It's not a bracelet. It's a...
2: It's on your wrist. I'd call it a bracelet. No. It's not a watch.
1: Yeah, but it's not a bracelet. A bracelet's jewelry. What would... Is this a wristlet?
2: I don't...
1: It's one of those parachute cord things, right? Where, so it's all, this is like parachute cord, and then it says it's got a little...
2: It looks like a bracelet.
1: Almost like a dog tag that says Boston Strong with the outline of the city. What is this thing?
2: It's a bandlet. Does that sound better to you?
1: Yeah. It's more.
2: It's a bandlet.
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We call it Gen X Lunch because sometimes you just want the music like your childhood, unsupervised and surrounded by wood panels.

One of those great, amazing, underrated tracks, I think, from Blood Sugar Sex Magik, which is loaded to the gills with hits and all-time Chili Peppers songs. Man, that one just always grabs me, does something for me, puts me in sort of a mood, man. That's what the 90s did. It was really good moods. Especially kind of the melancholy side of the mood spectrum, I guess. It's 90s at noon. We call it Gen X Lunch, hair metal to new metal, all the things in between. Antichrist Superstar. Easily the height, the peak of Marilyn Manson powers. And this is the one.

0: Another week dragging you through the mud, meetings that should have been emails that should have never existed, and coworkers who somehow still can't figure out what reply all means. So yeah, you've earned this. Every Friday at 5 p.m., we crank up the volume and count down five tracks that actually matter. 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It's Friday Fives. New stuff that doesn't suck, classics that still hit hard, and maybe a wild card or two. Every Friday at 5 p.m. No rules, no mercy, because this ain't some polite little playlist. It's Friday Fives.
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We explore all different sides of a beautiful, great era of music. I mean, there was a lot, man. It's not just all metal and hard rock. 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We got some Kravitz on the way. Radiohead coming up. Here's Bad Religion.

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1: So I kind of went after it this weekend, and I had a bunch of pins that I had saved from years past that I just thrown in a Red Sox lunchbox that I have, like a metal lunchbox, and it just sits on my dresser downstairs, right? Well, when I opened it up, I didn't realize I had all this other stuff in there, right? So I had this thing, and so, yeah, I've got the...
2: A new bracelet.
1: It's not a bracelet. It's a...
2: It's on your wrist. I'd call it a bracelet. No. It's not a watch.
1: Yeah, but it's not a bracelet. A bracelet's jewelry. What would... Is this a wristlet?
2: I don't...
1: It's one of those parachute cord things, right? Where, so it's all, this is like parachute cord, and then it says it's got a little...
2: It looks like a bracelet.
1: Almost like a dog tag that says Boston Strong with the outline of the city. What is this thing?
2: It's a bandlet. Does that sound better to you?
1: Yeah. It's more...
2: It's a bandlet.
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1: So I kind of went after it this weekend, and I had a bunch of pins that I had saved from years past that I just thrown in a Red Sox lunchbox that I have, like a metal lunchbox, and it just sits on my dresser downstairs, right? Well, when I opened it up, I didn't realize I had all this other stuff in there, right? So I had this thing, and so, yeah, I've got the...
2: A new bracelet.
1: It's not a bracelet. It's a...
2: It's on your wrist. I'd call it a bracelet. No. It's not a watch.
1: Yeah, but it's not a bracelet. A bracelet's jewelry. What would... Is this a wristlet?
2: I don't...
1: It's one of those parachute cord things, right? Where so this is like parachute cord, and then it says it's got a little...
2: It looks like a bracelet.
1: Almost like a dog tag that says Boston Strong with the outline of the city. What is this thing?
2: It's a bandlet. Does that sound better to you?
1: Yeah. It's more...
2: It's a bandlet.
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Nickelback featuring John 5 and Rattle the Cage, 92.90X. Hey there, it's T-Rai. A couple minutes after 2 o'clock, and it's time for some new stuff. New music, Double Shot. These guys are back with their second track of 2026. You heard the collaboration along with Sleep Theory. This is Never Tell and Last Breath on your new music, Double Shot, 92.9 The X.

Never Tell, 92.9 The X on your new music double shot. That was Last Breath. Now, these guys are thrilled to announce their new album. It's coming out October 30th, but this is the title track. This is Survivor from Kingdom Collapse.

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1: I'm meteorologist Paul Trombley with your updated forecast. Cloudy skies expected this afternoon with daytime highs approaching 64. Winds out of the east, 8 to 15 miles per hour. Cloudy skies expected tonight, lows level off around 43. Daytime highs approaching 66. Tomorrow, mainly sunny skies. Bright sunshine expected Wednesday, clouds on the increase by Thursday, highs in the upper 60s. That's the latest weather on the X. Currently, it's 63 degrees.
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1: So I kind of went after it this weekend, and I had a bunch of pins that I had saved from years past that I just thrown in a Red Sox lunchbox that I have, like a metal lunchbox, and it just sits on my dresser downstairs, right? Well, when I opened it up, I didn't realize I had all this other stuff in there, right? So I had this thing, and so, yeah, I've got the...
2: A new bracelet.
1: It's not a bracelet. It's a...
2: It's on your wrist. I'd call it a bracelet. No. It's not a watch.
1: Yeah, but it's not a bracelet. A bracelet's jewelry. What would... Is this a wristlet?
2: I don't...
1: It's one of those parachute cord things, right? Where, so it's all, this is like parachute cord, and then it says it's got a little...
2: It looks like a bracelet.
1: Almost like a dog tag that says Boston Strong with the outline of the city. What is this thing?
2: It's a bandlet. Does that sound better to you?
1: Yeah. It's more...
2: Is it a bandlet?

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4: Radical politician Jeff Smith couldn't care less about us. 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He even opposed legislation to help keep a rural hospital open, and it closed. A hospital families relied on for emergencies, for their kids, for their parents. Gone. You simply can't believe a word he says. Because after 20 years in Madison, he couldn't care less. Instead of fighting for us, he fights for himself and for the special interests who keep him in power. It's time for someone who cares. 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
1: So I kind of went after it this weekend, and I had a bunch of pins that I had saved from years past that I just thrown in a Red Sox lunchbox that I have, like a metal lunchbox, and it just sits on my dresser downstairs, right? Well, when I opened it up, I didn't realize I had all this other stuff in there, right? So I had this thing, and so, yeah, I've got the...
2: A new bracelet.
1: It's not a bracelet. It's a...
2: It's on your wrist. I'd call it a bracelet. No. It's not a watch.
1: Yeah, but it's not a bracelet. A bracelet's jewelry. What would... Is this a wristlet?
2: I don't...
1: It's one of those parachute cord things, right? Where, so this is like parachute cord, and then it says it's got a little...
2: It looks like a bracelet.
1: Almost like a dog tag that says Boston Strong with the outline of the city. What is this thing?
2: It's a bandlet. Does that sound better to you?
1: Yeah. It's more...
2: It's a bandlet.
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1: So I kind of went after it this weekend, and I had a bunch of pins that I had saved from years past that I just thrown in a Red Sox lunchbox that I have, like a metal lunchbox, and it just sits on my dresser downstairs, right? Well, when I opened it up, I didn't realize I had all this other stuff in there, right? So I had this thing, and so, yeah, I've got the...
2: A new bracelet.
1: It's not a bracelet. It's a...
2: It's on your wrist. I'd call it a bracelet. No. It's not a watch.
1: Yeah, but it's not a bracelet. A bracelet's jewelry. What would... Is this a wristlet? It's one of those parachute cord things, right? Where so this is like parachute cord, and then it says it's got a little...
2: It looks like a bracelet.
1: Almost like a dog tag that says Boston Strong with the outline of the city. What is this thing?
2: It's a bandlet. Does that sound better to you?
1: Yeah. It's more.
2: Is it a bandlet?
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4: I'm meteorologist Paul Trombley with your updated forecast. Slight chance of rain showers this afternoon. Otherwise, cloudy skies expected. Daytime highs approaching 63. Easterly winds 8 to 15 miles per hour. Cloudy skies expected again tonight. Lows dip down to about 46. Lots of sunshine tomorrow. High temperatures reach up to 63. Lots of sunshine Wednesday with daytime highs approaching 66. 68 Thursday. That's the latest weather on the X. Right now, 63.
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1: So I kind of went after it this weekend, and I had a bunch of pins that I had saved from years past that I just thrown in a Red Sox lunchbox that I have, like a metal lunchbox, and it just sits on my dresser downstairs, right? Well, when I opened it up, I didn't realize I had all this other stuff in there, right? So I had this thing, and so, yeah, I've got the...
2: A new bracelet.
1: It's not a bracelet. It's a...
2: It's on your wrist. I'd call it a bracelet. No. It's not a watch.
1: Yeah, but it's not a bracelet. A bracelet's jewelry. What would... Is this a wristlet? It's one of those parachute cord things, right? So it's all, this is like parachute cord, and then it says it's got a little...
2: It looks like a bracelet.
1: Almost like a dog tag that says Boston Strong with the outline of the city. What is this thing?
2: That can. It's a bandlet. Does that sound better to you?
1: Yeah. It's more...
2: It's a bandlet.
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Whether we drag you through the mud, meetings that should have been emails that should have never existed, and coworkers who somehow still can't figure out what reply all means. So yeah, you've earned this. Every Friday at 5 p.m., we crank up the volume and count down five tracks that actually matter. No fluff, no filler, no corporate gatekeeping. It's Friday Fives. New stuff that doesn't suck, classics that still hit hard, and maybe a wild card or two every Friday at 5 p.m. No rules, no mercy, because this ain't some polite little playlist. It's Friday Fives.

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5: I'm meteorologist Paul Trombley with your updated forecast. Slight chance of rain showers this afternoon. Otherwise, cloudy skies expected. Daytime highs approaching 63. Easterly winds 8 to 15 miles per hour. Cloudy skies expected again tonight. Lows dip down to about 46. Lots of sunshine tomorrow. High temperatures reach up to 63. Lots of sunshine Wednesday with daytime highs approaching 66. 68 Thursday. That's the latest weather on the X. Right now, 63.
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1: So I kind of went after it this weekend, and I had a bunch of pins that I had saved from years past that I just thrown in a Red Sox lunchbox that I have, like a metal lunchbox, and it just sits on my dresser downstairs, right? Well, when I opened it up, I didn't realize I had all this other stuff in there, right? So I had this thing, and so, yeah, I've got the...
2: A new bracelet.
1: It's not a bracelet. It's a...
2: It's on your wrist. I'd call it a bracelet. No. It's not a watch.
1: Yeah, but it's not a bracelet. A bracelet's jewelry. Is this a wristlet? It's one of those parachute cord things, right? Where this is like parachute cord, and then it says it's got a little...
2: It looks like a bracelet.
1: Almost like a dog tag that says Boston Strong with the outline of the city. What is this thing?
2: It's a bandlet. Does that sound better to you?
1: Yeah. It's more...
2: Is it a bandlet?

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0: 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Here at The X, we know your wallet is emptier than your soul. 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
1: So I kind of went after it this weekend, and I had a bunch of pins that I had saved from years past that I just thrown in a Red Sox lunchbox that I have, like a metal lunchbox, and it just sits on my dresser downstairs, right? Well, when I opened it up, I didn't realize I had all this other stuff in there, right? So I had this thing, and so, yeah, I've got the...
2: A new bracelet.
1: It's not a bracelet. It's a...
2: It's on your wrist. I'd call it a bracelet. No. It's not a watch.
1: Yeah, but it's not a bracelet. A bracelet's jewelry. What would... Is this a wristlet? It's one of those parachute cord things, right? Where so this is like parachute cord, and then it says it's got a little...
2: It looks like a bracelet.
1: Almost like a dog tag that says Boston Strong with the outline of the city. What is this thing?
2: It's a bandlet. Does that sound better to you?
1: Yeah. It's more...
2: Is it a bandlet?
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You're not broke, you're just financially rock bottom. Here at The X, we know your wallet is emptier than your soul. Rent's due, gas is offensive, and your bank account just sent you a thoughts and prayers notification. That's where we come in, and you don't have to sell a kidney. We can get you free tickets, getting you into all the shows that you can't otherwise afford. All you gotta do is become a real rocker. 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It's that easy. So keep it locked on The X, because being broke sucks. But missing all the best shows, that's just embarrassing.

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We in it now, man. I'm starting to feel it. I'm starting to believe it. Feeling that fall. That emo's coming back.

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1: So I kind of went after it this weekend, and I had a bunch of pins that I had saved from years past that I just thrown in a Red Sox lunchbox that I have, like a metal lunchbox, and it just sits on my dresser downstairs, right? Well, when I opened it up, I didn't realize I had all this other stuff in there, right? So I had this thing, and so, yeah, I've got the...
2: A new bracelet.
1: It's not a bracelet. It's a...
2: Your wrist. I'd call it a bracelet. No. It's not a watch.
1: Yeah, but it's not a bracelet. A bracelet's jewelry. What would... Is this a wristlet? It's one of those parachute cord things, right? Where this is like parachute cord, and then it says it's got a little...
2: It looks like a bracelet.
1: Almost like a dog tag that says Boston Strong with the outline of the city. What is this thing?
2: It's a bandlet. Does that sound better to you?
1: Yeah. It's more...
2: This is a bandlet.
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Hell yeah. Did we run up a bill on a Sunday and have some Oktoberfest-style drinks and breakfasts and brunches and burgers? Hell yeah, we did. I'm probably in trouble today.

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1: I'm meteorologist Paul Trombley with your updated forecast. Lows level off around 46 tonight under overcast skies. Winds out of the east, 5 to 10 miles per hour. Highs level off around 63 tomorrow, mainly sunny skies. Lows around 43 tomorrow night, mainly clear skies. Mainly sunny skies and dry Wednesday. Clouds on the increase by Thursday. Mid-60s Wednesday, upper 60s by Thursday. That's the latest weather on the X. Right now, 61.
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Evanescence, Amy Lee. I was recently listening to a pretty good podcast featuring her, well, featuring Evanescence as kind of the title. It's 60 songs that explain the 90s, and then they brought that into the 2000s, so they still go, and they did an episode on Bring Me to Life. Very interesting and kind of a fun listen if you're an Evanescence, Amy Lee fan.

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1: So I kind of went after it this weekend, and I had a bunch of pins that I had saved from years past that I just thrown in a Red Sox lunchbox that I have, like a metal lunchbox, and it just sits on my dresser downstairs, right? Well, when I opened it up, I didn't realize I had all this other stuff in there, right? So I had this thing, and so, yeah, I've got the...
2: A new bracelet.
1: It's not a bracelet. It's a...
2: It's on your wrist. I'd call it a bracelet. No. It's not a watch.
1: Yeah, but it's not a bracelet. A bracelet's jewelry. What would... Is this a wristlet?
2: I don't...
1: It's one of those parachute cord things, right? Where, so it's all, this is like parachute cord, and then it says it's got a little...
2: It looks like a bracelet.
1: Almost like a dog tag that says Boston Strong with the outline of the city. What is this thing?
2: That can. It's a bandlet. Does that sound better to you?
1: Yeah. It's more.
2: It's a bandlet.
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Screwing up people's fantasy games. The Bears quarterback going down. Probably a good thing for Green Bay. And, well, the rest of that whole division, really, man. There's a chance now.

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They've got a new song out there that a lot of the snarkier part of the internet not really liking. And Sean Clown Crahan, kind of the brainchild really behind the engine now running much of Slipknot, kind of he made some statements, kind of a little video, kind of explaining the video and stuff too, if you want to get into that, or just listen to the song and form your own opinion. What we do know is this is definitely one of their straight live show bangers when you get it. Psychosocial on the X.

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Pumpkin's got a show coming up soon enough, my friends, and your ticket in might be through me, 92.9 The X. Make sure you're always keeping up with what's going down with our wind stuff. 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

Dude, last year's Rock and Roll Hall of Fame, when Taylor Momsen stepped in as the vocalist as Soundgarden was being inducted with the rest of the band themselves, I think everybody went, holy crap, she could do this. Soundgarden could go on tour and she could fill those shoes. Man, she was badass at it. And singing Chris Cornell tunes is not an easy thing for amateurs or even most professionals. Is this a party? Is this a song?

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3: I'm meteorologist Paul Trombley with your updated forecast. Lows level off around 46 tonight under overcast skies. Winds out of the east, 5 to 10 miles per hour. Highs level off around 63 tomorrow, mainly sunny skies. Lows around 43 tomorrow night, mainly clear skies. Mainly sunny skies and dry Wednesday. Clouds on the increase by Thursday. Mid-60s Wednesday, upper 60s by Thursday. That's the latest weather on the X. Right now, 61.
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Tripper hanging out with you. Next up on the Oktoberfest in the 715 docket is just another one of our little shindig get-togethers. Always have a great time with our friends at Brewing Project, and we call it Project Oktoberfest. Just like more beer, bread, cheese, some local vendors, some food trucks. Pretzels, man. I'm just getting some brats hooked up as well. Project Oktoberfest coming at you on October 3rd, Saturday, starting at noon. Here's the good news, man. If you're in Eau Claire, dude, you can get up. We can go to Ray's, have one, watch the parade for UWC Homecoming. That's always kind of a fun start to a day. And then go hit Project Oktoberfest. That's my plan anyway.

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1: So I kind of went after it this weekend, and I had a bunch of pins that I had saved from years past that I just thrown in a Red Sox lunchbox that I have, like a metal lunchbox, and it just sits on my dresser downstairs, right? Well, when I opened it up, I didn't realize I had all this other stuff in there, right? So I had this thing, and so, yeah, I've got the...
2: A new bracelet.
1: It's not a bracelet. It's a...
2: It's on your wrist. I'd call it a bracelet. No. It's not a watch.
1: Yeah, but it's not a bracelet. A bracelet's jewelry. What would... Is this a wristlet?
2: I don't...
1: It's one of those parachute cord things, right? Where, so it's all, this is like parachute cord, and then it says it's got a little...
2: It looks like a bracelet.
1: Almost like a dog tag that says Boston Strong with the outline of the city. What is this thing?
2: That can. It's a bandlet. Does that sound better to you?
1: Yeah. It's more.
2: It's a bandlet.
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Brad Arnold, Three Doors Down, but we still got that music. Some of it is right. It's got much more of a melancholy kind of feel to it now, though. I will say that. It's 92.9 The X.

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Couple of weeks, man. We'll give you a little bit of a break. Hey, thanks to everybody who came out and hung out with us on Friday and Sunday for Kegs and Eggs and then Packtoberfest, man. 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
1: So I kind of went after it this weekend, and I had a bunch of pins that I had saved from years past that I just thrown in a Red Sox lunchbox that I have, like a metal lunchbox. And it just sits on my dresser downstairs, right? Well, when I opened it up, I didn't realize I had all this other stuff in there, right? So I had this thing. And so, yeah, I've got the...
2: A new bracelet.
1: It's not a bracelet. It's a...
2: It's on your wrist. I'd call it a bracelet. No. It's not a watch.
1: Yeah, but it's not a bracelet. A bracelet's jewelry. What would... Is this a wristlet?
2: I don't...
1: It's one of those parachute cord things, right? Where so this is like parachute cord. And then it says it's got a little...
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1: 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What is this thing?
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It's Project Oktoberfest on Saturday, October 3rd, starting at noon with the Brewing Project around the 715 and 92.9 The X.

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